0: Breeze Weather with Harvey Norman. 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
1: Harvey Norman.
2: Just off that high of 18 and looking pretty good for the rest of our Thursday. There are a few showers around, mainly tonight with northwesterlies. We're down to 12 this evening. Tomorrow, cloudy periods with northwesterlies and then showers coming through in the afternoon tomorrow and a high of 18.
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2: Here we go, Thursday afternoon. Hope you're having a great day. We've got some great tunes coming up in our half hour of non-stop music. Culture Club, Ella Langley on the way after Tony Braxton.

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0: Stapleton's Breeze on 93.4 with the Eurythmics. It's get ready for Father's Day this Sunday. Yes, I see a lot of people have splashed out on the Father's Day experience for Dad at Eden Park. That'll be a cool one. That's sold out. So if you're going along to that, have a great day. The sun will be shining by the looks of the forecast. And I tell you what, Eden Park, mid-March next year, is going to be going off. Bruno Mars is coming with his The Romantic Tour. Now, we know about the first show, Saturday 13th of March. They also announced this week a second show, Sunday 14th of March. And just today, they have announced a third show, Tuesday 16th of March. Three times Bruno Mars will perform at Eden Park in March next year. It's absolutely massive. It doesn't surprise me, you know, because he did set a single day ticket sales record with his North America, Europe and UK tour earlier this year. 2.1 million tickets sold in a single day. So if you want to go and see Bruno Mars at any of those three shows, pre-sales are on now. General tickets on sale tomorrow. Breeze.rover.nz has all of your details. And of course, we have a double pass up for grabs on our Breeze Auckland Facebook page. On the way soon, Tina Turner, Blue, and Huey Lewis in the news coming up on The Breeze.
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6: 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The 90s. 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Somebody pour me a drink. 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

0: Auckland's Breeze on 93.4 with Dire Straits and So Far Away. Oh, you know what's not far away? In fact, it's next weekend, the Davis Cup, the World Cup of Tennis. So our New Zealand team takes on Japan. It's 2 days of very exciting tennis. There's nothing quite like the atmosphere of Davis Cup. The top men's players in the world have the chance, of course, to represent their national team. So you've got the skill, the excitement, the passion, the national pride, all on display, and it's all on at the Truss Arena from the 19th to 20th of September. So not this weekend, but next weekend. We do have your chance to win tickets. If you'd like to get in the draw, just text TENNIS to 934, or you can head to our Breeze Auckland Facebook page, get in the draw to win 4 tickets to the games. We've got all the details at breeze.rover.nz. Back into the music after one. Some great Kiwi tracks coming up. The Mockers, Stan Walker and Dave Dobbin, all on the way on the Breeze.
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1: This is Test Match Rugby, the All Blacks, the Springboks, South Africa, the greatest rivalry tour, and DSBN is right in the middle of it. 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Before the game, after the final,

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4: Good afternoon, I'm Bridget Hasty with the latest at 1. A new committee is being formed to fight global organised crime. The government is establishing a multi-agency chief executive board to tackle the problem. Minister Casey Costello says working together can have a greater impact.
5: We saw the success just recently with the Vietnamese grow houses, with immigration and police. We saw it with the illicit tobacco market, with health, customs and police.
4: Police in Auckland are investigating an alleged carjacking early this morning. They say the victim was in their vehicle on Cavendish Drive in Monaco around 12:30. A male and female approached them and ordered them to get out. The victim complied but was still struck in the face. Greater Wellington wants rural residents to keep their eyes peeled for a highly invasive and toxic weed. Madagascar ragwort has been found in South Wairarapa. Pest Plants team leader Mark McAlpine says property owners know their land well.
6: If they see yellow flowering ragwort type plants what are new to the area and taking over their pasture land, we would like them to get in contact with us.
4: Bruno Mars has announced a third date for his New Zealand tour. The superstar will now perform at Eden Park on March the 16th, adding to the two previously announced shows. Desport organisers say they are close to selling out the Rugby League World Cup doubleheader in Christchurch next month. Limited tickets remain for the fixtures on Sunday the 25th of October, where the Kiwi Ferns will play France and the Kiwis will face the Cook Islands. Rugby League with Machinery House and a league of their own. And Otago's Oliver Haig is on the move for Super Rugby Pacific next year. After four seasons with the Highlanders, the loose forward, who also plays lock, has signed a one-year deal with the Hurricanes.
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0: 3.4 with the Cranberries and Ode to My Family Thursday afternoon with Sarah. Now, do you have someone in your family or in your life that just doesn't really eat enough fruit and vegetables? And you say to them, if you're not careful, you're going to get scurvy. Well, have you heard about our very own Captain Scurvy?
1: One of my nicknames on the show is Captain Scurvy. Thanks to Jerry.
2: Because you don't eat vegetables?
1: I looked at the can of baked beans, I was like, I might as well eat it. As a medium of cold baked beans, I reckon I can make up a list, of other foods, right, that taste really good, cold, straight out of a can. And I came up with 16 things that I would eat straight out of a can.
2: Got that kind of time.
1: 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Here we go.

0: 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That's very good. So more from Captain Scurvy and Jeanette tomorrow morning from 6 on The Breeze. Coming up soon, Little River Band and Holiday Makers.
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0: Ocean. When the going gets tough, the tough get going on The Breeze. It's Thursday afternoon with Sarah. 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You can get the business nominated. And if you're the one who's nominated our winning business at the end of this, you take home $500 cash. How about that? Something for you and something for the business. Back into the music after 2.5 hours of non-stop tunes coming up. Ear Supplies in there, Shaboozy, and No Doubt, all on the way after the news.
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0: Banks are adjusting their interest rates as the official cash rate lifts. ASB, BNZ and Kiwibank have lifted their floating home loan rates by 25 basis points in line with the OCR increase. Environment Southland is wielding emergency powers to open Waituna Lagoon to the sea. It has been sitting at more than 2 metres high since late July, impacting roads, paddocks and farmwork near Bluff. The council says old nutrient-rich water risks fueling algae growth, but opening a channel to the sea is also risky as it can't be closed manually. President Trump plans to revitalise Hollywood, claiming it's dead. He plans to offer tax credits.
1: These people don't want to fly to Australia to do a movie. You know, it's a 22-hour flight. And they don't want to go to Canada. But Canada offers big subsidies and big credits.
0: To sport, former heavyweight boxing champ Tyson Fury has had enough of compatriot Anthony Joshua. Negotiations for a fight between the pair continue to drag on, much to Fury's frustration.
2: I feel like you're being a coward. I feel like you don't want the fight and you're just conning everybody. I feel like you've been doing that for years. You've had many opportunities to fight me, but deep down you never really wanted it.
0: And a change to the Wellington Phoenix home schedule for the men's A-League season. The round six game with Adelaide has been pushed back a week to Sunday the 6th of December.
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4: Breeze weather with Harvey Norman. 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
5: Harvey Norman.
6: Just off that high of 18, 17.5 degrees right now in the city. A little bit of cloud around, a few showers, mainly tonight with northwesterlies. Tomorrow, cloudy periods with northwesterlies and then showers from the afternoon. Could be heavy for a bit. 18 is our high for Friday.
4: The Breeze.
6: Just gone to Thursday arvo with Sarah, getting ready to pick up the kids from school or getting through the afternoon at home at work. We've got a half hour of non-stop music on the way for you. Let's get into it with No Doubt.

0: Auckland's Breeze on 93.4 with Tony Basil and Mickey. So Taylor Swift and Travis Kelce, they've got a dog and they've shared the name. Apparently it's named Wendy, which is a very human-sounding name, isn't it? Although not surprising with Taylor, you know, she names all her cats after people like Meredith Grey and Benjamin Button. But it did make me wonder how many of us have animals, have pets, with kind of human names.
1: Yeah, dog's name's Zoe, cat's name's Larry. He just looks like a Larry.
2: My cat's name is Jossie, which is a nickname from actually a New Zealand professional skier called Jossie Wells. So it's short for Josiah, but he goes by Jossie, or Joss the Boss.
3: My flat has two cats, one named Bill, one named Frank. Both of them are girl cats.
4: How did we come up with the names Bill and Frank?
3: I couldn't tell you. I moved in after the names were chosen, so they're adorable. Love them both. Do not understand the names.
4: No.
5: My friend had a dog called Kevin.
0: Kevin?
5: Kevin. And he was a Kevin. Like, you think of a Kevin as a dog, that was the dog, Kevin. He looks like a little old man. He's Kevin.
0: Okay, apologies to all the Kevins out there who are not little old men. On the way soon, a bit of Ice House and Lady Gaga and Bruno Mars coming up. Now, exciting news if you missed it today. A third Bruno Mars concert has been added for Eden Park Tuesday, 16th of March, along with the shows on the Saturday and Sunday as well. So the pre-sales for all of them are on now. 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

0: Auckland's Breeze. I'm 93.4 with Sixpence None the Richer and Kiss Me. It's almost 3 o'clock on the Breeze Workday with Chemist Warehouse. Now, don't forget Father's Day this Sunday. And I tell you what, the weather on Sunday is looking fantastic. Lovely and fine and a high of 18. So if you're doing something outdoors with Dad this Sunday or the father figure in your life, the weather's going to play its part. Now, if you would like to treat Dad, there's a great Father's Day sale at Chemist Warehouse. So you can shop in store or online, of course. And if you text CW to 934, we'll put you in the draw to win a $200 Chemist Warehouse gift card and the Chemist Warehouse prize pack. Back into the music after 3 with Mike Pittu. He's also got that $200 to give away to help pay your bills. Dan Hartman, Elton John, and the weekend's on the way on the Breeze.
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3: Good afternoon, I'm Bridget Hasty with the latest at 3. Waikato's harbour master is relieved the rest of the country is catching up to his region's life jacket rules. New legislation will mean they must be worn on recreational vessels 6 metres or less. Chris Brendenbeck told RNZ he's welcoming the national consistency.
4: So many of those boating fatalities just involve people on small craft that aren't wearing life jackets.
3: Police are investigating a serious after-hours incident at a Porirua school. A teenager allegedly assaulted a child at the school's playground near Spinnaker Drive in Whitby last Thursday. Officers say the victim wasn't physically injured, but they and their family are very shaken. A section of State Highway 1, Tiro Road in Karapiro, will be shut for several hours following an earlier crash. Detours are in place. A bit of rugby league banter led to a momentary panic for Prime Minister Christopher Luxon. He was describing a dinner conversation with Anthony Albanese about how the Aussie PM's club South Sydney had gone this year.
5: Yeah, I gave him quite a lot of hard time about that last night. It's going to be the Waratahs, I think. It's going to be the Dolphins. Warriors versus the Dolphins is what I'm thinking. I am a big Waz fan, yeah.
3: All Black swinger Caleb Clark has confirmed on social media he is done for the season after undergoing surgery for a shoulder injury, and the ABS team to play South Africa in the third test this weekend is due out at 10 this evening. NBC Rugby this evening, Taranaki hosting Auckland. And to Rugby League with Machinery House in a league of their own, Warriors centre Adam Pompey has been told he can leave the club and seek offers from other clubs.
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2: Breeze weather with Harvey Norman. 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
7: Harvey Norman.
8: Just off that high of 18, 17.5 degrees right now in the city. A little bit of cloud around, a few showers, mainly tonight with northwesterlies. Tomorrow, cloudy periods with northwesterlies and then showers from the afternoon. Could be heavy for a bit. 18 is our high for Friday.
2: The Breeze.
9: Good afternoon, great to have your company on the Breeze Drive Home. More 80s songs and there are Bruno Mars concerts coming up. We've also, because it's Thursday, got a great prize pack from Lindor Chocolates to give away.

0: It's the Lifehouse Family and High. It is Auckland's Breeze 93.4 with Mike. Great to have your company this Thursday afternoon. Jeez, the week just about done and dusted. It is Thursday, which means thanks to Lindor Chocolates, an indulgent Thursday, because we know you probably don't take time for a bit of you time. So how would you like a $250 spa voucher, as well as a whole lot of those delicious Lindor chocolates from the Lindt Master Chocolatiers? All you need to do is use the keyword indulge, leave a gap, give us your name and send that off to 934. One of many prizes we are giving away this afternoon. All the winning is good. The music is fantastic. And can I just say, Auckland, you've warmed my heart today. Your support in helping get Izzy to Australia has been very heartwarming. A beautiful thing. Thank you so much. People have been winning stuff and then wanting to donate the money back. And if you don't know Izzy's story, make sure you check out Robert and Jeanette tomorrow morning. Dolly Parton and Kenny Rogers, Islands in the Stream is next. Someone tried to scrub her name out on the Hollywood Walk of Fame. I tell you what, you can't dull her star. Certainly not mentally anyway. It is The Breeze.
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3: Partly cloudy and evening showers, down to a low of 13 for Auckland. Traffic out of the city is tracking okay at the moment, with just a few busy patches. It's heavy into Ellerslie along the southern, around half an hour drive to Manukau and 45 minutes to Drury. Also some busy patches after that into Otahuhu. To Constellation Drive, around 20 minutes and 35 minutes to Silverdale via the northern, and to the airport, 25 minutes.
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0: It's Fergie, Big Girls Don't Cry. And as the breeze drive home with Mike, thanks to AA Insurance. 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Can you believe Bruno Mars doing three shows at Eden Park, Auckland next year? Saturday the 13th of March, show number one. Sunday the 14th of March, show number two. And Tuesday the 16th of March, show number three. What an effort! That is amazing. I think Coldplay were the last band to do three sellout shows in Auckland. So good luck if you've been trying to get tickets. Pre-sales, I know, have been happening today. Tomorrow, general sales, and all the details at thebreeze.rover.nz. But thank you to everybody that went to our Breeze NZ Facebook page and entered when we first announced Bruno Mars, because we have a winner of a double pass to Bruno Mars. Congratulations. It's you, Kylie.
1: Oh my gosh, you're joking.
0: Thank you for entering our competition. And it's the first show because he's doing three. Can you believe it?
1: No, that's amazing. Oh my gosh, honestly, I can't even, I'm so excited. Thank you so much.
0: Oh no, absolute pleasure. It's honestly an experience. A Bruno Mars gig is incredible. Do you like his sort of newer stuff, his older stuff? What's your favourite Bruno Mars song?
1: I love all of it, but Versace is my favourite.
0: Well, I can't wait for you to be at the romantic tour in Auckland. You enjoy, and thank you for listening. Thank you for winning, because those tickets have been in hot demand and you didn't have to pay for yours, so you're very lucky.
1: Honestly, I'm very, very grateful. Thank you so much. First time winning anything, and over the moon. And it's my son's birthday, so we're going to have a great time.
0: Oh, and her son, Tamaroa, he is 11, loves singing Bruno Mars songs, so that is going to be a mum-son concert experience that both of them will never forget. Amazing. That's the beauty about live music. Turns into a memory. Apparently Bruno Mars tells people at his concerts not to film. He says he makes them, actually in some places, he even makes them hand in their cell phone, so you're not allowed your cell phone when you're at the concert. You actually just have to enjoy it, which I quite like, to be honest. On the way, news, sport and weather. There are plenty more giveaways, plenty more great music. 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
3: Auckland Home Show, 10 to 13 September.
4: Partly cloudy and some evening showers, down to a low of 13 for Auckland. Traffic out of the city is still looking okay. 40 minutes to Monaco via the southern and about 55 minutes to Drury. It's starting to get slow from St Mark's Road and also heavy into Ellerslie. About 20 minutes to Massey via the northwestern, and along the southwestern it's not too bad, a little slow through Puhinui.
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3: Good afternoon, I'm Bridget Hastie with the latest at 4. Police investigating a Paihia Tour homicide last year have found a body near Rotorua. Work is underway to recover it from Lake Rotokakahi. Officers believe the body may be that of a person of interest related to the case. The logistics industry is being urged to prepare for El Niño's impacts here and overseas. The US government's Climate Prediction Centre is expecting a very strong climate event over the next 6 months. Chris Edwards of the National Council of Logistics Fellows says imports could be affected.
4: Transit to New Zealand is already disrupted, particularly for sea freight, especially through Asia with congestion due to weather events. This adds another amount of complexity.
3: Greater Wellington wants people to report any further finds of a highly invasive and toxic weed. The yellow-flowered Madagascar ragwort has been identified in South Wairarapa. Pest plant team leader Mark McAlpine says a single plant can produce more than 10,000 seeds.
5: So it can go from a couple of plants in a paddock to taking over the paddock, and stock will avoid it. It's toxic to cattle and horses mainly. Sheep will also avoid it.
3: Cantabrians are saying yay or nay to a pastry offering in Hillmorton. Hoonhay Kiwi Bakery is launching 3 horse meat pies for a limited time. It's drawn a very mixed reaction online. To sport, the All Blacks team for the third test against the Boxers due out at 10 tonight. Prop Ethan de Groot and lock Josh Lord are available after missing the second test with concussion. An injured ABs wing, Caleb Clark, has confirmed on social media that his season is over. Rugby with All Blacks Travel and Hospitality.com. And in the last hour at the US Tennis Open, men's second seed Carlos Alcaraz has swamped his Portuguese opponent in 4 sets.
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2: Breeze weather with Harvey Norman. 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
7: Harvey Norman.
8: Awesome showers expected overnight. A bit of cloud and showers in the morning. Then in the afternoon, some of those showers could get heavy. A high of 18 for your Friday. Overnight down to 12 at the moment, 17.
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8: On the way the next 30 minutes, 2 of the greatest voices, Stevie Nicks and Don Henley. We've also got some Ed Sheeran, some Fergal Sharkey, and a bit of Blondie in there as well.

0: as the police wrapped around your finger. And it's Auckland's Breeze 93.4 with Mike. And if you're wondering why there is a red version of the New Zealand flag on the Harbour Bridge today, it is to commemorate the role of the Merchant Navy in wartime. Of course, September the 3rd marks the start of World War II in 1939. They call it Merchant Navy Day, and that is why that flag is flying on the Harbour Bridge. Today also marks the opening of the Lomu movie.
1: Number 11, Jonah Lomu.
2: Jonah is a freak. One in a million.
0: Yeah, an absolute legend, and his story has been told in what looks like to be a beautiful documentary movie. If you would like to go and see that on us, make sure you get yourself in the draw for a double pass. Just go to thebreeze.rover.nz. Genesis on the way, Grace and John Mellencamp as well. And no hydro slides at the redevelopment of Waiweta Hot Pools. 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
5: Partly cloudy and evening showers down to a low of 13 for Auckland. Out of the city, the traffic is starting to get busier to Manukau around 45 minutes and an hour plus to Drury along the southern, very heavy from Gillies Ave, slightly easing through Green Lane and then heavy again through Ellerslie. Along the southwestern, it's not too bad, a little busy through Puhinui northbound and to the airport, just under 30 minutes.
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3: 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And it plays on the breeze.

0: It's Lionel Richie, Say You, Say Me. It is Auckland's Breeze 93.4 with Mike. Lionel Richie, back home after being in hospital, doing a few cardiac tests, and things are on the mend, which is great news. Also great news that Waiwera's hot springs are getting done up again. So that closed sort of 2023, and a $58 million revival of the site has been granted resource consent, set to open mid-2028, and is going to be turned into a world-class bathing and wellness sanctuary, which means no hydro slides. But that's all right. There's plenty more around, isn't there? And always good. Always good to have some health and wellness options. We've got one on a Sunday morning called the House of Wellness. I'll see you then. New sport and weather is coming up. We've got our Breeze 80s mixtape. A winner for $200 thanks to Pay Your Bills as well. It's all on the way. It's the Breeze.
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3: 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You're amazing. Let's keep it going.
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4: Kogan Mobile.
5: Partly cloudy and some evening showers, down to a low of 13 for Auckland. Traffic out of the city well and truly starting to pack in as we reach a peak. To Manukau, it's just under 50 minutes, and to Drury, an hour plus along the southern. Heavy from Lemueta Station all the way to Sylvia Park. Via the southwestern, it's slow northbound to Puhinui, and to Massey around half an hour via the northwestern.
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0: Officers made the discovery this morning as part of their investigation into a death in Paihiatua. They say it may be that of a person of interest. The Secretary for Education has decided to cancel Gloria Vale's registration as a private school. The decision is a new one after a similar one in December and follows a special review by the Education Review Office. The Ministry has asked the court to allow the latest decision to be implemented. A restaurant business has been fined for exploiting five former workers. SSM Investments and its owner must pay a combined $130,000 plus $147,000 in wage arrears. The Labour Inspectorate's Tahira Begum says workers in a similar situation should come forward.
1: Every worker in New Zealand is entitled to minimum employment rights, regardless of their role or immigration status.
0: And would you pay $100 for a cup of coffee? Rook Cafe in central Christchurch is getting set to offer one of the rarest types from Panama. And yep, one serve will set you back $99.99. It'll be available from September the 21st. To sport, the All Blacks team for the third test with the box is due out at 10 tonight. Changes are expected to the squad that lost the second test, especially in the forwards. And the Crusaders have confirmed first five Taha Kimara will join the Chiefs for the next Super Rugby Pacific season on a one-year deal. Rugby with All Blacks Travel and Hospitality.com. And former Queensland State of Origin legend Darius Boyd is set to be announced as the team's next coach.
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3: Breeze weather with Harvey Norman. 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
4: Harvey Norman.
5: Well, we might see a few showers this evening, nor-westerly winds as well. Overnight dropping down to 12 tomorrow, Friday already. Starts off okay with a bit of cloud in the afternoon. Could see some showers, some of them could be heavy. At the moment, sitting on 16.
4: The Breeze 80s mixtape.
5: 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And of course, great music coming up. Dave Dobbin and George Michael soon. 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
6: Working.

It's Arinkara and Flashdance. It's the Breeze Drive Home with Mike on your Thursday evening. If you're driving over the Harbour Bridge, you may notice the red flag. That is to commemorate and celebrate Merchant Navy Day. So September the 3rd marks the start of World War II in 1939, and the flag pays tribute to New Zealanders who served and died at sea. Oh, if you love the 80s, this is something you've got to do, right? You've got to do this. Go to thebreeze.rover.nz or go to the Rover app and find the Totally 80s Countdown playlist or 200 of your favourite 80s songs, thanks to Novus Glass, in one place, like this one, Eurythmics, Thorn in My Side, The Breeze.

0: As the cause and run away, it is the breeze with Mike. And on a Thursday, thanks to Lindor Chocolates, a whole lot of delicious truffle chocolates to give away. You know, those ones individually wrapped, those little balls of bliss. And a $250 spa voucher. The reason why on a Thursday, it just feels that that's the time of the week where you start going, oh, I'm nearly there. And you've probably been busy, you haven't taken any time out for yourself. That's why we like to indulge you on a Thursday. And Karen joins us now. What's going on in your life, Karen? Anything exciting happening? What's going on?
1: I've actually just taken on my father-in-law to come and live with us.
0: Oh, nice.
1: And I hadn't met him. So I met him at the airport last week to bring him into our house to live with us. Partner hasn't seen him for years and years. We've only just located him, living in Auckland by himself, living with cancer. No family around him. So when we found him, no buts about it. Come and live with us. We'll give you a bedroom and a home to live in. So I've just, my children are blessed, and I've got my father-in-law. Yeah, well, he was renting in Auckland, paying $530 a week rent out of his pension.
0: You're an angel, and this is why randomly you have been selected as today's winner of the $250 spa voucher.
1: Gosh.
0: I know, isn't
1: that's
0: that good?
1: Amazing.
0: And you get a whole lot of delicious chocolates. You can share them with your partner and your father-in-law.
1: Gosh, that's lovely.
0: Just probably what you need.
1: Oh, my gosh. Oh, that sounds wonderful.
0: I'm so grateful.
1: Thank you so much.
0: Honestly, we have great people that listen to The Breeze, and it sounds like you are another one of them, and that's why it's so good that you are today's winner. So congratulations.
1: Oh, that's lovely. Thank you so much.
0: No, thank you, Karen. Jeez, I'll tell you what, Breeze listeners, they are the best in the country. Just so caring and thoughtful, and this is why Lindor loved to celebrate a Thursday. Irresistibly smooth chocolate bliss of Lindor truffles. Perfect gift for yourself, for Father's Day, by the way. So mountain to bliss with Lindor, and we'll do it all again on Thursday. Good on you, Karen, looking after the extended whānau there. Survivor, Boys to Men, and Paul Young coming up next. It is The Breeze.
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3: Fly Solomon Airlines.
4: Partly cloudy and evening showers down to a low of 13 for Auckland. Traffic reaching its peak out of the city now. It's around half an hour to Constellation Drive and 45 minutes to Silverdale along the northern. Slow over Queen Street and also busy from Onewa Road to Northcote Road. Around half an hour to Massey via the northwestern. Slow from Great North Road interchange until past Rosebank. And to the airport, just under half an hour.
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0: As the Breeze Drive Home with Mike, just had a text. 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Understand she is suffering from cancer. Could I please have the link to the GoFundMe, please? Well, I'll tell you what, honestly, this is what I mean. Breeze listeners, best in the country. Text the word HELP to 934 if you want to help out Izzy. And if you haven't heard the story, make sure you're listening tomorrow morning. Robert and Jeanette will give you a recap and we'll let you know how the fundraising's going. But thank you to everybody that has been helping. You guys are amazing. This is Eye of the Tiger, Survivor on the Breeze, Drive Home.

0: It is the Breeze Drive Home, thanks to AA Insurance. Have you seen their new ad? It's with a little kid and he's driving a paper car, and then he's got passing these trucks and he's on a paper road, and then it turns out that it's a young kid driving for the first time and mum's all worried. Anyway, you have to see it, I guess. But very clever. Good on you, AA Insurance. Born free. And thanks for having our back. We're going to have your back now, because maybe you're making decisions like what bill to pay. Cost of living. It's affecting everybody. And some of you are probably going, oh, I'd love to go to Bruno Mars, but I can't afford a ticket. Well, this is a way to do it. Register at thebreeze.rover.nz to pay your bills. Let's find a winner.
1: Hello, Patrick speaking.
0: Patrick, it's your old buddy Mike from The Breeze. How are you?
1: Oh, good, thank you. How are you?
0: Yeah, God, I don't know why I said old buddy, because I've never met you, but...
1: sounds we go like, way back, way
0: I know,
1: back.
0: We go way back. I know, because it'll sound like I've set this up, won't it? Hey, but I'm ringing to let you know you are today's winner of Pay Your Bills, $200 cash.
1: No way.
0: All yours.
1: Thank you so much.
0: What's been the biggest bill you've had recently?
1: Probably electricity.
0: Yes, you're same. Yes. It's like, geez.
1: Yeah, down here in Queenstown, it's cold down here, mate.
0: Oh, you're true. So you're running the heaters, running the heat pumps.
1: Yeah, yeah.
0: Well, there you go. You can chip a wee bit off at $200.
1: Thank you so much.
0: No worries.
1: Oh, thank you.
0: And another winner means another tree planted, thanks to Nova's Glass. If you would like to enter, make sure you register for tomorrow, because we'll do it all again. We'll give away some cold hard cash. Money, money, money. Money. So annoying, money, isn't it? I mean, it's good when you've got it. It's good when you haven't got it too sometimes, in all honesty. There's nothing you can do about it. A new sport and weather is coming up in just a minute. Seal, Cyndi Lauper and Alex Warren on the way. It is the Breeze Drive Home.
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3: You made it with Caboodle.
4: Partly cloudy and evening showers down to a low of 13 for Auckland. Traffic reaching its peak out of the city now. It's around half an hour to Constellation Drive and 45 minutes to Silverdale along the northern. Slow over Queen Street and also busy from Onewa Road to Northcote Road. Around half an hour to Massey via the northwestern. Slow from Great North Road interchange until past Rosebank. And to the airport, just under half an hour.
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3: Good evening, I'm Bridget Hasty with the latest at 6. The head of the Education Ministry is seeking to close Gloria Vale School. It currently has around 80 students, but the Secretary for Education has decided to cancel its registration as a private school. It follows a similar decision in December and a special review by the Education Review Office. The Ministry has applied to the High Court to allow the latest decision to be implemented. Two men have appeared in court after separate attempts to smuggle clothes saturated in meth through Auckland Airport. Customs says both arrived on flights from Malaysia last month,

0: The Commission says its inquiries repeatedly show that life jackets improve the chances of surviving a sudden capsize. But it says work needs to continue on other aspects of their use, such as ensuring they fit properly. To sport, the Chiefs have unveiled Taha Kamara as the first five to replace Josh Dacom, who has gone to the Highlanders. The latest NPC round kicks off in an hour, Taranaki hosting Auckland. Both teams are in the bottom half of the table. Rugby with All Blacks Travel and Hospitality.com. And the final round of the NRL regular season kicks off at 10-10 this evening, the Bulldogs hosting the Broncos. The NRL is giving the new kickoff rule another go.
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2: Breeze weather with Harvey Norman. 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
3: Harvey Norman.
4: Well, we might see a few showers this evening. Nor'westerly winds as well. Overnight dropping down to 12 tomorrow, Friday already. Starts off okay with a bit of cloud in the afternoon. Could see some showers. Some of them could be heavy. At the moment, sitting on 16.
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4: Rightio, put down the phone, stop scrolling, just give yourself half an hour of great music. Queen, Alex Warren and Cyndi Lauper all coming up.

Memories will fade eventually. So if our time is running out, day after day, we'll make the mundane a masterpiece. Oh my, my, oh my, my love, I take one look at you, you're taking me out.

0: It's Dionne Warwick and Heartbreaker. It is Auckland's Breeze with Mike. Quite a bit going on at the moment. We've got the Auckland NPC boys playing tonight in Taranaki. Bit of NPC on your Thursday. Also, the Titanic exhibition continues. We've got Cirque Alice on at the Civic. We've got the City Rail Link opening in about, what are we, a couple of 10 days away? That'll be exciting, won't it? And also, the home show. It is back at the Auckland Showgrounds from September the 10th to the 13th. If you text home and your name to 934, I'll pop you in the draw to win a double pass plus a $100 Bunnings warehouse voucher, all thanks to Caboodle Kitchen, where you can create the perfect farmhouse look if that's what you want in your kitchen or your laundry. On the way, we've got 660, Brian Adams and Donna Summer. It is Auckland's Breeze.
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2: Harvey Furnishings Home Show Specials.
3: Partly cloudy and evening showers, down to a low of 13 for Auckland. Out of the CBD, the traffic is clearing in most directions. Around 20 minutes to Massey via the Northwestern, slow from Great North Road still, but clearing most other places. To Manukau, it's around 30 minutes, and 40 minutes to Drury following the Southern, slow from Market Road, and then a few patches past Sylvia Park. The Southwestern is a little busy at the Mangere Bridge.
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11: 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And it plays on the breeze.

0: It is Joshua, Catterson and Jesse. It is The Breeze with Mike. That's me done for the night. Off home to do a little bit of work for a show I'm doing tomorrow night over a glass of wine or beer, depending what's in the fridge. Did you know Kiwis are drinking less alcohol than ever before? The latest figures showing total alcohol consumption has fallen to its lowest levels since records began. That works out that approximately 11.4 standard drinks per person per week, the lowest rate recorded since the current series began in 2011. Beer remains New Zealand's most popular alcoholic drink, but even beer consumption has taken a significant hit. The volume of beer available fell by 10%. Beer consumption is now at its lowest points on record. A lot of people turning to craft beer, a lot of people having a drink like a fancy dinner. So we're not binge drinking like we used to. We're being sophisticated with their drinking, and that's probably okay. Everything in moderation, they say. I just thought I'd mention that as I say that I'm off home to have a wine and listen to some music on the breeze like Murray Head, Michael Jackson and Ed Sheeran. You have yourselves a great evening. I'll catch you back tomorrow, end of the week. It is The Breeze.
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5: Partly cloudy and some evening showers, down to a low of 13 for Auckland. Traffic out of the city has mostly cleared now, although it's still a little slow through Ellerslie, which clears at Sylvia Park along the southern, about 25 minutes to Monaco and 40 to Drury. The southwestern is looking okay, just a bit busy at the Mangaree Bridge, and to Massey it's around 15 minutes via the northwestern, which is cleared well.
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8: Good evening to you with the latest at 7. I'm Jeff Bryan. A select committee is pushing for changes that would weaken the government's proposed move-on orders. The recommendations include lifting the age of people the orders could apply to and reducing fines. Justice Minister Paul Goldsmith has indicated National is unhappy with some of the other changes. Human trafficking is under the government's spotlight. Cabinet has greenlit an action plan to strengthen protections and improve support for victims. Minister Casey Costello says Kiwis are wrong to think it doesn't happen here.
9: The Vietnamese grow houses is one of those examples where we've got people who are trafficked. You know, we're dealing with international criminal cartels that will do anything to make money.
8: Greater Wellington is urging landowners across the region to keep an eye out for a toxic weed that is dangerous to cattle and horses. Plant pest team leader Mark McAlpine says the highly invasive Madagascar ragwort was found in South Wairarapa near Ngawi.
10: It's a yellow daisy type flower, grows like a ragwort and can produce 10,000 seeds and goes from seedling to adult within 6 weeks.
8: A blustery end of the week for some. An orange wind warning kicks in for Wellington and Wairarapa tomorrow morning. Hawke's Bay is under a watch. Marlborough and Canterbury can expect similar conditions. In sport, the latest MPC round kicking off in a few minutes in New Plymouth. Taranaki hosting Auckland. The Chiefs have unveiled Taha Kamara as the first five to replace Josh Jacomb, who's gone to the Highlanders. Rugby with All Blacks Travel and Hospitality.com. And Warriors centre Adam Pompey has been told he can seek offers from other clubs. He will be lining up on the wing on Saturday afternoon against the Sea Eagles. Mostly cloudy for Auckland with the westerly, an overnight low of 12. Tomorrow, light rain, still that moderate westerly. And on Saturday, it's mainly fine. A high tomorrow of 18.
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11: Evening, just gone 7. Chris Edwards here. Murray Head's coming up. Michael Jackson's on the way. What a bit of Ed Sheeran as well. And Fleetwood Mac coming up. Another non-stop half hour.

0: You're listening to The Breeze, love a bit of Coldplay. Yellow. You know, we were just talking in the office today when Bruno Mars singled on his third New Zealand show. There's now three shows in March 2027. We were just thinking about the last band that did three shows in New Zealand in a row, and I'm sure it was Coldplay. Well, when I say in a row, within a few days, but and didn't they all sell out? Great song. I went to that gig, one of them. I think the second show was amazing. Coldplay and Yellow. And by the way, all the Bruno Mars info at thebreeze.rover.nz. Find out about the pre-sales and that third date, the 16th of March. All info, thebreeze.rover.nz. Smokey Robinson's coming up. Elton John's on the way. Tom Petty as well on The Breeze.
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1: 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Don't you dream it. The 90s you love. And the 2000s you love. The widest variety of music plays on The Breeze.

0: 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I hope you're having a great night. Chris Edwards here, a few minutes to seven, and the Wind Down Show brought to you by our friends at Russell's Curtains and Blinds. Don't forget that Russell's promise, the best value curtain and blind experience in New Zealand. After Eight, Jennifer Rush, Bob Marley, Tina Turner, The Verve, what a song, and some lovely Bryan Adams, and I can't wait for his shows in March 2027. 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
3: Good evening to you with the latest at 8. I'm Jeff Bryan. The head of the Education Ministry is seeking to close Gloria Vale's school. It currently has around 80 students. The Secretary for Education has decided to cancel its registration as a private school. A restaurant business and its owner have been fined $130,000 for exploiting workers, and that's in addition to $147,000 in wage arrears to five former employees. New Zealand has extended an offer of technical expertise to help Nepal's response efforts in the wake of its devastating flash floods. Five New Zealanders are among more than 4,000 still missing after last Wednesday's deluge, the death toll exceeding 1,200. In sport, the latest NPC round is underway in New Plymouth. Taranaki hosting Auckland. It's right on half-time. Taranaki leads 14-7. The Chiefs have unveiled Taha Kamara as the first five to replace Josh Jacomb. Rugby with All Blacks travel and hospitality.com. Warrior centre Adam Pompey has been told he can seek offers from other clubs, and Darius Boyd will take over as Queensland coach in Rugby League's State of Origin. Mostly cloudy for Auckland with the westerly, an overnight low of 12. Tomorrow, light rain, still that moderate westerly, and on Saturday, it's mainly fine. A high tomorrow of 18.
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4: Just gone 8. Evening, it's Chris Edwards here. The wind down show is on. Jennifer Rush on the way. Post Malone, Morgan Wallen, bit of Bob Marley, Tina Turner as well.

0: You're listening to The Breeze. Come on, just take it easy with some Bryan Adams, and he'll be here March next year. That's straight from the heart. Somewhere on my phone, I've got a sort of a song recording of him just doing a wee bit of that and me holding my phone up like a real fan, and he sounded brilliant. So if you love that song, get a ticket for his show either in Canterbury or Auckland, March 2027, so early in March, and all info at thebreeze.rover.nz. He's fantastic live. It's Chris Edwards here. Sophie B. Hawkins is coming up, a song from the Dirty Dancing soundtrack. Ed Sheeran and Don Henley too coming on The Breeze.
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0: You're listening to The Breeze. Evening, it's Chris Edwards here. A few minutes to nine. Very exciting this week. Bruno Mars announced for a New Zealand tour on the Romantic Tour 2027. And a third show now been announced. Eden Park, three massive nights. Saturday, March 13, March 14 and March 16. And if you're signed up for the pre-sale, you'll see the tickets for shows are on sale now. All details at breeze.rover.nz. Or you can also check out our Facebook page for all the details for Bruno Mars, March 2027. It's going to be a great show. Madonna's coming up and Soft Cell is next on The Breeze.
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12: Good evening to you with the latest at 9. I'm Jeff Bryan. Two people who'd gone missing at Waikuku Beach in Canterbury this evening have been brought to shore. One person was reported to be in a serious condition, the other in a moderate condition. A select committee is pushing for changes that would weaken the government's proposed Move On orders. The recommendations include lifting the age of people the orders could apply to and reducing fines. New Zealand businesses are being urged to brace themselves for the Super El Niño climate system. The US government's Climate Prediction Centre is expecting a very strong event from October to December. In sport, the latest NPC round in New Plymouth, Taranaki hosting Auckland at halftime. Taranaki led 14-7, converting that to a 28-12 win. And All Blacks wing Caleb Clark confirming today on social media he's done for the season. And the All Blacks match day squad to play South Africa this weekend in Joburg's due out in an hour. Rugby with All Blacks travel and hospitality.com. And the last round of the regular NRL season kicks off in just on 50 minutes. The Doggies hosting the Broncos, and this new kickoff rule will be trialled again this evening. Mostly cloudy for Auckland with the westerly, an overnight low of 12. Tomorrow, light rain, still that moderate westerly. And on Saturday, it's mainly fine. A high tomorrow of 18.
1: The Breeze.
0: Just gone nine. Chris Edwards here. The Wind Down Show is on. Madonna's next. Rob Thomas is coming up. Another non-stop half hour with some Prince in there too.

0: You're listening to The Breeze, and how are you? Chris Edwards here. Hope you're all good. Whether you're listening to us on a smart speaker, you've got us streaming on the Rover app. Hope you're having a fantastic night. And CeCe Peterson, finally. Coming up, Katie Lang, Cranberries on the way, and a song that's got this fantastic fable attached to it. Somebody told me once, or did I read it on the online, that Toto Africa, there was a speaker that was set up somewhere in the desert. I mean, surely, this can't be real. That it was set up with a solar panel on it, and that constantly played Toto Africa non-stop, and it just kept playing. I don't know who put it out there, why they would do it, whether it's real, but it was such a fantastic fable. Anyway, I'm going to play it for you next, just the once. Toto and Africa is on the way on The Breeze.
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0: You're listening to The Breeze. Hope you're all good. It's Chris Edwards here, a few minutes to 10. Brian Adams is coming up, Elton John and Taylor Swift. 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
12: Good evening to you with the latest at 10. I'm Jeff Bryan. Police and emergency services found two people who've been reported unaccounted for at a Canterbury beach this evening. Police were called to Waikuku Beach, where one person was in a serious condition, the other in a moderate condition. Human trafficking is under the government spotlight. Cabinet has greenlit an action plan to strengthen protections and improve support for victims. And would you pay $100 for a cup of coffee? Rook Cafe in central Christchurch is getting set to offer one of the rarest types from Panama. And yes, one serve will set you back $99.99. In sport, the All Blacks match day squad to play South Africa this weekend in Joburg is due out at any moment. The MPC Taranaki beat Auckland in New Plymouth this evening 28-12. Taranaki moves into the playoff spots for the time being at least. Auckland is now drifting away again from those playoff spots. Rugby with All Blacks travel and hospitality.com. And the last round of the regular NRL season is underway. The Doggies hosting the Brisbane Broncos. Mostly cloudy for Auckland with the westerly, an overnight low of 12. Tomorrow, light rain, still that moderate westerly. And on Saturday, it's mainly fine. A high tomorrow of 18.
1: The Breeze.
0: Happy Thursday night. Hope you're all good. Elton John is next. Brian Adams from Reckless, Taylor Swift and ABBA. Another non-stop half hour all set to go.

0: The Sing of the Breeze. There you go. That, I think, says 80s, like that song and that music in it. Man Without Hats and the Safety Dance. I love it. Chris Edwards here. I hope you're good. Fleetwood Max coming up. Ed Sheeran's on the way. Club Nouveau. We'll throw in some Wham as well. And a song next from a band that's coming to New Zealand. They usually do the one of the two shows when they do a show. I think it's just Auckland, Air Supply. And, you know, it's just one of those songs that'll lift off the roof. Lost in Love is coming next on The Breeze.
1: Bills. 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

0: listening to The Breeze. Thank you very much. A few minutes to 11. Crowded House coming up. Michael Jackson from Thriller. Dido, Boy Meets Girl. And that's in Barnsley. Bit of Kenny Rogers. Nice. Shania Twain as well. It's Chris Edwards here. The Wind Down Show is on. And I hope you're having a great Thursday night.
1: Your local breakfast. Robert and Jeanette.
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1: On a warm summer's evening, on a train bound for nowhere, I met up with a gambler. We were both too tired to sleep, so we took turns of staring

0: Listening to The Breeze, Shania Twain. Actually, I'm pretty sure I follow her on socials. And if I do remember rightly, the Dunedin show, if you made the effort to go to that a few years ago, was the final show on her big world tour, which ended right here in good old NZ. And yeah, apparently her version of that song from this moment was amazing. Great song. Simply Red's coming up. Bonnie Tyler's on the way up late on a Thursday night. What about some Elton John and Madonna coming up on The Breeze?
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0: You're listening to The Breeze. Hope you're having a fantastic Thursday night. Come on, Friday, here we go. Weekend's on the way as well, too. More of your favourite tunes coming up in a minute. Hi, if you're listening to us on Rover as well, whether you've got the speaker going, if you're up late with the earbuds in, or this time of night's a work night for you and you've just got Breeze on, keeping you company, no worries. Have a fantastic night, and if you're in the car, please drive careful.
1: 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The best of now. Somebody pour me a drink. The songs we all love play on The Breeze. 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
1: Good morning, I'm KM Adams with the latest at 5. Proposed changes to move on orders are getting a mixed reception. Justice Minister Paul Goldsmith says National is comfortable with increasing the age limit to 18 years old, but is not too pleased that the Select Committee has suggested letting people return to the area for reasonable purposes. Police are seeking any footage of a man who was struck by several vehicles on the Te Puke Highway. He died at the scene near Manaweka Road on Tuesday night. Police would like dash cam or CCTV footage of the collision or of the man leading up to it. Hospitality wants councils to ease off on noise from night venues. It's among recommendations to help the industry as inner-city noise complaints rise. Restaurant Association GM Nicola Waldron says proper planning laws in such areas is key.
2: Things like ensuring that the correct soundproofing of new residential developments is there.
1: Gloria Steinem, a symbol of the American women's movement in the 60s and 70s, has died aged 92. Also a journalist, Steinem devoted her life to feminist causes. Big changes to the All Blacks forward pack for Sunday's crucial third test against the Springboks in Johannesburg. Asafo Omoa starts at hooker, Sam Darry comes in at lock, and Peter Lakai will wear the sixth jersey. Cody Taylor has been dropped from the 23 by coach Dave Rennie.
3: This is much about sharing the load. Asafo will get a lot more footy this week. Will be great, and so that's the thinking around hooker.
1: Simon Parker also misses out while Fabian Holland drops to the bench. Rugby with All Blacks Travel and Hospitality.com. Exclusive Rugby World Cup packages selling now. Increasing clouds for Auckland with some rain around this morning. We've got a high of 18, dropping to 11 tonight. Tomorrow, partly cloudy with moderate westerlies and a high of 18 for Saturday, cloudy Sunday.

0: The Breeze plays the 80s you love. Don't you dream it. The 90s you love. And the 2000s you love. 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
2: Good morning, I'm Kat Yam Adams with the latest at 5.30. A select committee report has proposed several changes to National's Move On Bill. It suggests upping the age limit to 18 years old, reducing fines and adding unreasonable to the trigger of begging. Justice Minister Paul Goldsmith says his party's not pleased with the trigger definition or the fact that ACT has aligned with the opposition on that. There's a final push to get businesses into an IRD program that reduces the cost of old income tax debt. Nicola Taylor from Tax Traders has seen it work on a company with stacked fees of $140,000.
3: We were able to save them $15,000 in costs. We're able to spread their repayments over about 13, 14 months.
2: Feminist activist Gloria Steinem has died, aged 92. She was a leader of the women's liberation movement in the US, a writer and magazine editor, and famous for her expose of Playboy Bunny working conditions. It's not just the general election that could be ruffling feathers this month. Polls for Bird of the Year open today, with the 70-plus candidates sorted into six parties, although none more right or left-winged. To sport, and the All Blacks have freshened up their forward pack for Sunday's unofficial series decider against the Springboks in Johannesburg. Cody Taylor and Simon Parker drop out of the 23. Asafo Omua, Sam Derry and Peter Lakai all start. Coach Dave Rennie's rewarding Lakai's strong performances off the bench with a start in the sixth jersey.
4: Oh look, we think Pete's been excellent for us, great impact. So we're excited about what he could bring.
2: 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Increasing clouds for Auckland with some rain around this morning. We've got a high of 18, dropping to 11 tonight. Tomorrow, partly cloudy with moderate westerlies and a high of 18 for Saturday, cloudy Sunday.

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3: Cloudy today, some light rain this morning, a little windy too, a high of 18. Into the city at the moment, it's a Friday, it's early, so it should be quick, and yes it is. Northern Motorway, 16 minutes, Constellation to the city. It's a clear drive the whole way in, not really slowing down. Northwestern, the same deal, 15 minutes in from Massey, very quick all the way in. Southern, just 20 minutes in from Monaco. Clear on the southwestern, public transport fine.
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16: Atamarie, Auckland, I'm Kay Yam Adams with the latest at 6. Hospitality wants more done to reduce its reliance on migrant workers. Restaurant Association GM Nicola Waldron says more funding for courses from Year 11 would help.
17: Year 11 is a good point for them to experience the industry and start to learn what's out there, maybe start developing some practical skills.
16: The late Sir Michael Hill has been awarded a Lifetime Achievement Award at Retail NZ's annual celebration. Book Hero picked up the People's Choice Award, a first-time category. President Trump is lambasting what he calls treasonous scum who refuse to accurately report on the US military operation in Iran. Answering reports of a munitions shortage, he says munitions are now being produced at levels never seen before. The son of Kiwi cartooning legend Murray Ball is heartened his legacy lives on. A fundraising campaign for Water Safety NZ is celebrating 50 years of Foot Rot Flats and includes an original artwork and limited edition print of Dog in his life jacket. Mason Ball says his dad would be proud.
18: He'd love that. He'd love the idea that something had carried on afterwards and that his work was still loved and appreciated and valued.
16: Big changes to the All Blacks forward pack for Sunday's crucial third test against the Springboks in Johannesburg. Asafo Olmoa starts at hooker, Sam Darry comes in at lock, and Peter Lakai will wear the sixth jersey. Kagadu Taylor has been dropped from the 23 by coach Dave Rennie.
7: This is much about sharing the load. Asafo will get a lot more footy. This week will be great, and so that's the thinking around hooker.
16: And in the NPC last night, Taranaki beat Auckland 28-12 in New Plymouth. Rugby with All Blacks, travelandhospitality.com.
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22: Well, cloudy in Auckland. Some northwesterly winds, showers developing later on this morning. Briefly heavy before clearing this evening, and a high of 18 degrees today. Down to an overnight low of 11. Currently almost 15 degrees warm.

0: remix. Yo, Bruno Mars announced yesterday has now officially equaled Eden Park's record number of concerts after they announced a third Auckland show. Eden Park next year, baby.
1: Are we going to be back here on Monday going, Bruno Mars
0: has announced a fourth show? Only Coldplay have played three shows in Eden Park, and that was back in 2024. So pre-sale tickets are up now if you've registered, pre-registered. Remaining tickets go on sale today as well on Ticketmaster.
1: Jeez, Bruno.
0: He holds the record for the most tickets sold on Ticketmaster in one day, 2.1 million.
1: Didn't realise he was as popular as he is.
0: There you go.
1: People can't get enough of this guy. Drop it.

0: 93.4 The Breeze, Auckland's Breakfast with Robert and Jeanette. Three nights at Eden Park. Bruno Mars, right there, folks. Have you seen videos of him when he was younger doing Elvis?
1: Yes,
0: Elvis
1: as a kid.
0: And stuff as a kid.
1: You could probably...
0: I can hard relate because when I was young, I used to win Telequest doing my Elvis thing, and I had a little bedazzled jumpsuit my nan and my mum made for me. Thank you very much.
1: And look at you now.
0: Playing three nights at Eden Park. Nice one, Bruno. Yeah. Nice one.
1: It's a Friday, eh?
0: Let me just double check.
1: Is it a Friday?
0: I can confirm. Jerry, it is a Friday.
1: Jerry, you with us? Come in, Jerry.
0: Yep, there he is.
1: Good.
0: Yep.
1: Because I just thought for a little bit of fun on a Friday morning.
0: Oh, fun Friday.
1: Would you like to, you know how you can do those things where you can work out your name for something by using your first cat's name and the first street you ever lived in or whatever. Do you know
0: Which
1: what I mean?
0: Which basically is sometimes people farming you for your passwords and codes and stuff. So be really careful.
1: Maybe.
2: Oh, great. Glad to do that live, Rob.
1: I'm not going to be asking you for your passwords, but if you would like to know your gangster name this morning, you need to tell me two things. Let's go around the room.

0: Your gangster name is the colour of your shirt. Play along at home, in the car, wherever you are, guys. Your gangster name is the colour of your shirt and the last thing you ate. I'll go first. White pudding.
1: That is not the scariest name on the street, I'm guessing.
0: White pudding. That's me.
1: I am blue muesli bar.
0: That's grey.
1: This is not grey, it's blue. Oh my
0: gosh. That's grey.
1: Jerry, what colour is this top?
0: Buddy, that's grey.
2: I give him a dark blue.
1: Thank you.
0: Oh, good stuff.
1: Okay. No, it's blue.
0: We'll be putting that on social media.
1: Hey, white pudding, shut your face.
0: I'm gangster, man. I can say that.
1: I'm blue muesli bar. What you got, Jerry?
3: Lime green vegan coma. Least cool.
0: Why did you put the vegan in there? Why don't you just go green korma, man?
1: Yeah, green korma. What's up?
0: Infinitely cooler.
1: Either. My cousin's gangster name was Robert, because that was his actual name, and he was in a gang. And he came over one time to pick me up from home. We're heading up north for a hui up north at our papakāinga up there near Kaikui. And he said, oh, you know, cuz, I'll pick you up. I said, yeah. I said, do me a favour. And I said, he goes, what? I said, don't wear your patch in the house.
0: Yeah.
1: Right? He goes, oh, no, bro. No. Of course, yeah, respect and all that. So, yeah, cool. One time I was out with some friends. We're in town walking past, like, this dark part of Fort Street where it's very dark, and we hear, boom! And my mate turns around and he sees my cousin all patched up with a couple of his mates. He's like, he starts to absolutely shit himself. He's like, oh. And I turn around and I go, hey, it was whānau. And there is a better ending to that story. Just Jerry's got the look at his face like, tell me this story is better than what I've heard so far.
0: There is no ending to it. Let's leave.
1: No, there is an ending.
0: Oh, there is
1: an ending.
0: Okay.
1: And then my cousin.
0: Okay.
1: No, wait.
0: Okay.
1: My cousin got into a fight with green korma. Thank you.
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6: Bit cloudy and windy today. Some light rain this morning, a high of 18 degrees. A very calm start to traffic and travel, though. Public transport A-OK this morning. No fog to delay flights. And if you're driving, motorways are very speedy. Southwestern clear both ways. Southern just 20 minutes in from Monaco. We're fine. Northwestern, a little bit of traffic, but 16 minutes in from Massey. And Northern, it's a fine drive the whole way in, too.
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0: Cloudy in Auckland today, some showers, briefly heavy, high of 18, currently 14 degrees. We've just been working out our gangster names. You can do that yourself, guys, and you absolutely should today. Take it into your workplace. It is the colour of your top that you are wearing right in this very moment, and the last thing you ate. Shout out to White Rices.
1: White Rices.
0: Morning, Adrian, on the text there. Another one, Anonymous, Red Roast.
1: Yeah. I said my name was Blue Muesli Bar, right?
0: When did you have a muesli bar?
1: This morning.
0: Oh, you've already had one this morning. Oh, yeah, right, okay.
1: Jeanette said my top is not blue, that it's grey, and it's not even close to grey.
0: So.
1: Then she said to me, you said navy blue. Did she not, Jerry? She was arguing that I said my top was navy blue muesli bar.
0: Someone said it was navy blue.
1: You said it was.
3: Mm. I shouted navy.
0: Oh, you did it.
3: Yeah, sorry, guys. Oh. I'm causing the dramas.
0: Okay. Well, then we just asked ChatGPT, took a photo of it, put it on, asked ChatGPT for the defining voice. Do you know what it said? It's blue charcoal.
3: Oh, charcoal.
1: Talk about.
0: It's literally both.
1: Yeah.
0: Anyway,
1: no one else
0: cares.
1: You wanted Jerry to clip it up. That's what you said. You said clip it up.
0: Have to, just for me. Doesn't have to play on the radio. No one else is interested.
1: Blue muesli bar.
0: Yeah. That's grey.
1: This is not grey. It's blue.
0: No one cares about this.
1: That's
0: grey.
1: Jerry, what colour is this top? You cared enough to make him clip it up.
0: For my own personal use. Yeah. I was going to listen to that over the weekend. I didn't want it on the radio.
1: Oh, sorry. It's like that, was it? Is this dress white or gold, whatever it is?
0: Oh, good morning to Black Burger.
1: Was

0: 93.4 The Breeze, Auckland's Breakfast with Robert and Jeanette. Some more 50 Cent because we've got some more gangster names fresh for you. Tartan Linda Balls.
1: Lindor balls, delicious.
0: Yeah, yummy. Oh. Tartan ones too.
1: Yeah.
0: Orange veggie. What's up? Black cordon bleu.
1: Black cordon that's bleu. Fancy. Ooh, that's a fancy gangster.
0: And white carrot, which is just such an anomaly there. A white carrot.
1: Oh, finish it off with a bit of black toast.
0: Black toast. What's up? Yeah. Just taking my Blue Stretch limo to the CBD. Any of my fellow gangsters need a lift? Just make sure to signal my driver and have your hip-hop card ready. Come on! Whoever you are!
1: That's so good.
0: Come and write for the show, please. That is so fun.
1: That's so good.
0: Nice work.
1: Hey, just quickly, August 29, I don't know if you can remember where you were, but if you were on the Northern Gateway Toll Road going north or south, I guess, but you would normally take the walk with the Waiwera free route.
0: Yes.
1: But you couldn't because there was a slip, so you had to go on the Northern Gateway Toll Road from Puhoi to Warkworth, or either direction. You can get your charges reversed. You can get that money back. So $2.60 if you're in a car, $5.20 for a heavy vehicle. Although I think the heavy vehicles have to go that way now, don't they? Because there was a slip, and so they made everyone go on the toll road, but you don't have to pay in that situation. But the little catch there is the law requires that where did that go? It won't be automatic. That's what it was. It won't be automatic. You'll have to apply to the NZTA if you want that money back.
0: Paperwork to do there?
1: So, yeah, which is a bit of a pain in the behind. But August 29, that happened. So just something to be aware of.
0: The news is coming up in just a moment. After that, we're going to catch up with Jerry and Jeanette and myself. We're going to catch up with ourselves.
1: Excellent. Can't wait.
0: Yeah,
1: how
0: excellent.
1: Are you?
0: It's been so long. We're going to air the things that didn't quite make
1: it. Oh, hang on. What do we got? Blue pom-pom.
0: From Brad. Good on you, Brad.
1: Blue pom-pom and green and gold.
0: Here we go, Jeanette.
1: Braai Vlais. Sounds South African.
0: Yeah.
1: There we go. Thank you, guys.
0: You didn't know she was fluent, did you?
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3: Kogan Mobile.
4: A bit cloudy and windy today. Light rain this morning, a high of 18. Into the city, we're still looking really quick. In fact, I could have recorded traffic about 5 this morning and just played it through the morning so far because very dead on motorways. There is some traffic, but drive times are super fast. Northern 16 minutes in from Constellation Drive, Northwestern 16 in from Massey, and Southern 20 in from Monaco. Southwestern fine.
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22: Atamariye, Auckland. I'm Kay Yam Adams with the latest at 6:30. Labour leader Chris Hipkins is accusing the Prime Minister of hypocrisy after he took two Defence Force planes to the Pacific Islands Forum. Christopher Luxon says it was a Defence Force decision, with one staying in Cairns as backup. In opposition, he criticised then Prime Minister Chris Hipkins for doing the same. The Labour leader told RNZ News he's making excuses.
23: Goodness only knows what he actually thinks. He seems to just change his position based on what's convenient for him.
22: About 200 North Shore residents turned up to a public meeting in Northcote last night to show their support for nurses and their hospital. North Shore's Hospital Emergency Department nurses spoke out last month about having to leave patients in soiled beds and treat them in corridors and waiting rooms. An Auckland University student has been caught with smart glasses during a test, raising questions about how the new technology can be used to cheat. The likes of Meta glasses allow people to film what's in front of them and have it sent to an outside helper or AI. RNZ reports a university spokesperson says the student was penalised but wouldn't say what the penalty was. The All Blacks have made three changes to their forward pack for Sunday's crucial third test against the Springboks in Johannesburg. Lock Sam Darry starts for coach Dave Rennie.
24: So he hasn't played in the test series, but massive engine and how we want to play, that'll be handy at altitude, we think.
22: Asafo Omua starts at hooker with Peter Lakai on the blindside flank. Cody Taylor and Simon Parker drop out of the 23. Rugby with All Blacks travel and hospitality.com. 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
2: Breeze weather with Harvey Norman. 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
1: Harvey Norman. Little cloudy in Auckland today. Showers developing late morning. They will be a little heavy at times. Clearing this evening, high of 18 degrees. Down to an overnight low of 11 and currently 14.
26: Auckland City, you're a friend of mine. And you've sure got a friend in the breeze.
1: What's wrong?
0: Nothing. I'm just in a good mood. Can I be in a good mood?
1: Your face is not saying what your mouth is.
0: It's a good time.
1: I can't
0: it's
1: hear Jerry
0: Friday.
1: Either. Jerry's talking. Nah, can't
0: Jerry.
1: Hear
0: Jerry's here.
1: That's We're Tom all Robert. Here.
27: Should I pull a Robert?
1: Yeah.
27: Is that how you start? Yeah. The first thing you say? What a strange noise.
1: I don't know what's going on
27: I
1: with
27: liked
1: him.
27: It.
1: I think he's covering for something.
27: He's keeping us on his toes. Yeah, exactly. Something's
1: so.
27: Gone wrong.
1: I think something's gone wrong.
0: There's been no technical problem at all.
1: I think it's more surprising these days if it goes right. Hey, to be fair, when
0: you
1: Robert's in control.
0: Coming up next, I'll just take over the show here. Just keep us on track. Coming up next, have you got a group chat with your friends? Of course you do, right? Every now and then, though, you kind of go to send something and you delete it because that's not interesting.
1: It's just so rubbish. That's not even what this is. You don't go to delete it.
0: There you go. It's not going to make the group chat.
1: We'll explain next.
27: Give us the noise again.

0: 93.4 The Breeze, Auckland's Breakfast with Robin and Jeanette, and that is Human League there on this Friday morning. Jerry's here as well.
1: Morning, you two. Hey. Now, I sit in the other room, I monitor the show. Sometimes something unusual happens, I have to go and check what happened. You know, I've got like 2 minutes to figure out what happened. Rob, you made that unusual noise.
2: I did. Right?
1: Yeah. And in the moment, Jeanette went, "What's wrong?" And you went, "Nothing's wrong."
3: Because I know him.
1: We all know.
3: Yeah.
1: So we're gonna bring you, the listener, in. If you ever hear Rob make this noise, it means something has gone wrong technically, and he's trying to quickly figure out. So we relive the moment 10 minutes ago. Play that clip, Rob.
4: Okay. And you've sure got a friend in the breeze.
2: What's wrong?
0: Nothing. Just straight away. It's automatic. What's wrong? Nothing.
1: What's wrong? Live on the radio. What's wrong? Nothing.
3: Instantly no.
1: It's nothing.
3: There was a little problem. But there was a problem. I think you covered yourself okay.
0: First of all, people don't realise I have three computer screens to look at. And on one of my screens, there's another screen. And I was looking at the wrong screen. And I didn't know what I was looking at.
3: Anyway.
0: And that's why I was going, oh.
1: That's such a good noise.
0: Welcome to the show, everybody. Welcome to the show.
3: This is this moment in the show where we air the things that didn't make the group chat for whatever reason, just things that might have happened in our lives or come across our paths or something we've noticed during the week that we haven't told each other about yet. Who wants to go first?
1: I'll go first.
3: Okay.
1: I didn't want to send you a video of my daughter. I thought that was strange, but I had to send it to someone, so my wife got it.
3: Okay.
1: And it wasn't nice, right?
3: Well, what was she doing?
1: Firstly, I'm in Titirangi Village last night, just me and my daughter. You know, it's nice when you have just one child, isn't it?
0: Great.
1: At that moment. And we watched a man playing a piano, the piano man. Listen to this. The rain, the cold. This guy just starts playing. Mesmerizes my daughter and me, and we just watched, and I thought, absolutely beautiful. And he was just tinkering away. Young guy. And then he walked off, and I thought, wow. And I
3: mean,
1: hey, just want to say,
3: cool.
1: We had such a magical moment.
3: Oh, so he
1: there.
3: Just sat down and walked off. He wasn't there busking.
1: No.
3: Oh,
1: no,
3: he just had a little
1: tutu. It's just like a piano.
0: A public piano.
1: And then my daughter sees this little toy piano in a music, like a training thing. There's like one you can just try if you're a kid. Huh? She watches the man, walks over, and I go, oh, do we
0: Here
1: have
0: we
1: a
0: go.
1: Musical genius?
3: Do we?
1: Have a listen. No, we don't.
3: We absolutely do. Oh, no.
0: There's something there.
3: That off. There is
1: something
3: there.
1: The propeller. Hang on.
0: Beautiful.
3: I'm calling it. Three Nights at Eden Park in about 20
0: right
3: years.
0: Right there.
3: Absolutely.
0: Thank you.
3: Tell me you're getting old without telling me you're getting old. The other day, Dave and I are at home. He was like downstairs in the garage just tattooing away. I was upstairs doing other stuff, and it got to that time of the afternoon early evening where the dogs decided that they needed to be fed, and so that's what happened. I fed the dogs. Then Dave came back up the stairs.
1: That's his new nickname.
3: Dave came back up from the garage, and I said, oh, by the way, I fed the dogs. And he turns to me and he goes, what? You've been talking to God?
0: Oh, okay. Somebody
3: needs a hearing check. You've been talking to God. Yes, honey. Yes, I have.
0: That's right.
3: That's what I've been doing.
0: What did he say? Woof, woof.
3: Far out. Anyway.
0: I went to the gym again yesterday.
3: Oh, this is the fourth time in six weeks?
0: Fifth time since I joined in 6 weeks ago. So I went to the gym. I went with my daughter because I was hoping to spend most of my time in the massage chair, but when my daughter comes with me, we actually have to work out or whatever. Anyway, but she makes me work out, and she goes off to do something else, and I have this what do you call those things? The heavy things with the handle.
3: A dumbbell.
0: Kettlebell. Yeah, one of those, right? And I have to do these stretches that she makes me do. It's lovely, though. And I hold on to the kettlebell, and I'm on the ground, and I'm sort of bending over and doing, I don't know, some stuff. Anyway, my point is.
3: What is your point?
0: She goes, come and get me when you want me to take that back to the... rack it up again, right? I'm like, I think I can carry this thing on my own. I go to pick it up and I drop it. And I drop it so it makes such a noise that everyone in the gym stops.
3: Excellent.
0: Oh. And one of the instructors looks up and says, you okay, man? I go, yeah.
3: Yeah, this
0: I'm
3: is my fourth time
0: fine.
3: Here in 6 weeks.
0: Can't you tell? Anyway, that's my story.
1: I like
3: so
1: it.
3: Glad you didn't share that in the group chat.
0: No. We should finish on this.
1: Beautiful.
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6: Cloudy today, light rain this morning, a bit windy, a high of 18 degrees. Starting to slow a little bit on motorways into the city, but only a little. Northern 18 minutes, Constellation Drive to Town 30 from Silverdale, a little slow Constellation to Sunnynook. Northwestern 19 minutes in all the way from Massey, just slowing close to the CBD. Southern 23 in from Manukau, 35 from Drury. Slow patches at Manurewa, Papatoetoe and Penrose.
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0: 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Cloudy periods, showers developing.
3: I'm here, buddy.
0: Oh, sorry.
3: Why? Wow. Cloudy periods, northwesterlies. Showers developing later on this morning, quite heavy at times, a high of 18 degrees. Currently 14. Oh, here we are.
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3: Okay, so you just need to nominate a business. 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You can see the details of what is on offer there. If you are the one that nominates the winning business, you'll take home 500 cash.
0: Oh, nice.
3: As well, 500 bucks.
0: Nice. The Prime Minister, Christopher Luxon, is at the Pacific Leaders Forum, and when asked about the Warriors, he confused the Warriors who play league with the Waratahs who play rugby up the Tars.
3: Mm.
0: Can't make fun of him, to be honest, because...
3: Well, you can't.
0: Yesterday, I also had a bit of a slip of the tongue as well. I'll explain. Here's Ricky Martin on the Breeze.

0: Ricky Martin, 93.4 The Breeze, Auckland's Breakfast with Robert and Jeanette. Thank you very much, Ricky.
1: Hey, the Ames Games kicks off this weekend, I think tomorrow, and then obviously all the sport and stuff happens from Monday. Good luck to everybody heading down to Tauranga. Man. Almost 12,000 young athletes descend on that place, and it swells to like 25,000 people by the time all their families are there.
0: Of course.
1: It's absolutely massive, like the biggest junior sporting event in Australasia. It's absolutely huge. So if you're heading off down there, good luck.
0: If you're in the public eye as much as a Prime Minister, you can expect that they will slip up occasionally, right? And our Prime Minister did that yesterday, and I'll play it for you in a moment. But I can't mock the man, because yesterday, while introducing this song... What's her name?
1: Shania Twain.
0: Why did I call her Shania Twain?
1: Well, that's on you, buddy.
0: Shania Twain. That don't impress me. Doesn't impress me either.
1: Didn't impress anyone.
0: Sorry, Shania. Jeepers.
1: But it happens. When you hear other things going on or whatever, your brain just does what it does.
0: If you asked me to do that on purpose, I would have struggled.
1: I know.
0: Right?
1: Yeah. So you got to cut the Prime Minister some slack. I felt sorry for him yesterday. I did.
0: Do they call that a spoonerism?
1: I think so. When you swap things around or whatever.
0: So it was the Prime Minister's turn. So the Warriors' final regular season match, by the way, is on this Saturday at Go Media up against Manly Warringah. 5 p.m. is the kickoff. Yesterday, Crystal Luxon, who's at the Pacific Island Forum in Palau, was asked about the Warriors and the banter between him and the Aussie Prime Minister Anthony Albanese, who supports the Rabbitohs. And Luxon confused the Warriors with the Super Rugby team, the Waratahs.
2: What's your thoughts on the Rabbitohs?
3: I gave him quite a lot of hard time about that last night. It's going to be the Waratahs, I think. Dolphins. Warriors versus the Dolphins is what I'm thinking.
0: He jumped in there straight away.
1: And he knew that was going to be clipped up and played on radio stations the next day.
0: That was going to be all over the place.
1: He heard the toes of the Rabbitohs and he put that on the Warriors and the Waratahs. Anyway. Coming up, we really want to say a big thank you to some very special people because they are making a family's dream come true as we speak. And those people are you guys.
0: Yes.
1: Tell you why you're the absolute best after the news.
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6: A high of 18, cloudy and windy today, some light rain this morning as well. Coming into the city, Southern Motorway, 25 minutes Manukau to the CBD. That's pretty quick. Slow at Manurewa, Manukau to Papatoetoe and at Penrose. Fine on the southwestern. The northwestern, 20 minutes in from Massey, slow from Greyland to the city. Northern, 18 minutes in from Constellation. Little slow there to Sunnynook and at Esmond.
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19: At the Manae, Auckland, I'm KM Adams with the latest at 7. Two people who went missing at Waikuku Beach in Canterbury have been brought to shore. RNZ News reports emergency services searched for the pair last night and police say they were found in the water by surf lifesavers. St John says one person is in a serious condition and the other moderate. ASB has apologised to customers for a heart-stopping glitch that caused KiwiSaver balances to show as $0. RNZ News reports last night a technical problem left KiwiSaver balances showing as $0. Customers took to social media saying they felt panicked. Cervical screening rates have risen nearly 10% since self and HPV testing were introduced. Health NZ's Elena Airwesnow says access to follow-up services is also improving.
20: Upskilling our workforce to undertake colposcopies and increasing clinics so we can do more of these procedures.
19: And screening will be free for 25 to 69s from March. The Best in Business have been crowned at a major awards event. Bookseller Nile New Zealand picked up both Online Store of the Year and the Technology Innovation Award at the Retail NZ event. Three industry stalwarts, including the late Sir Michael Hill, were also recognised for lifetime achievements. Three changes to the All Blacks forward pack for Sunday's crucial third test against the Springboks in Johannesburg. Coach Dave Rennie's handed Peter Luckey a deserved start on the blindside flank.
21: Oh, look, we think Pete's been excellent for us. Great impact. So we're excited about what he could bring.
19: Sam Darry comes in at lock. Fabian Holland drops to the bench. Asofe Olmua starts at hooker. Cody Taylor and Simon Parker out of the 23. 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
23: Breeze weather with Harvey Norman. 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
1: Cloudy.
23: Harvey
1: Norman. Cloudy in Auckland today. Some showers developing later on this morning. It could be quite heavy when they arrive. High of 18. And we're going to drop down to an overnight low of 11 tonight. Currently 14 degrees.
24: Auckland City, you're a friend of mine. And you've sure got a friend in the Breeze.
0: But the Maria, good morning. Welcome to the show. It is Robert and Jeanette. Now, yesterday morning we had a chat with Robert and Peyton. They are the father and sister of 13-year-old Izzy, who's been diagnosed with stage 4 cancer. They live in West Auckland. Izzy was only 10 when she was diagnosed. And now the doctors have decided to stop her treatment before some more scans to work out what happens next.
1: So Izzy's got a dream, and that dream is to go to Dream World in Australia with her family. She's never even left the country before. They started up a Give a Little page, and we shared that page with you all yesterday, and my gosh, you jumped on, and so many of you have donated, like what has turned out to be thousands of dollars. This it just means so much to Izzy and her family, so thank you so much for that. We're not quite at the goal yet. So up next, though, we want to play some of our chat with Robert and Peyton from yesterday in case this is a whole new story to you.
0: And we have a message as well from Izzy's family in response to all those donations yesterday and overnight as well.
1: Oh, they're so grateful.
0: Thank you so much, everyone. You're just incredible. That's coming up in just a moment. Here's Brian Adams on Auckland's Breeze.

0: 93.4 The Breeze, Auckland's Breakfast with Robin and Jeanette. Kia ora, good morning, welcome to the show. It is a Friday morning, 12 minutes past 7. Thank you, UB40.
1: If you didn't hear us talking about 13-year-old Izzy yesterday, we would love you to know her story. Izzy lives out in West Auckland, out in Massey Ways, with her family. 3 years ago, she was diagnosed with cancer, and her lengthy treatment began. She's now stage four.
0: So her dream is to go to Dreamworld with her family. And so her whānau, who are very humble people, set up a Give a Little page. And Breeze listeners, you've been amazing. More on that in a second. But yesterday, we spoke to her dad, Robert, and older sister, Peyton, and they shared Izzy's story.
2: Before she was diagnosed, she was such an energetic person. She was so confident. She was probably the bubbliest person you could ever meet. Since she was diagnosed, she is quite shy now. She's quite held back.
1: Yeah.
0: Can you tell us, Robert, what kind of cancer?
3: Evlier.
2: Rhabdomyosarcoma.
3: So it's something to do with your blood cells. One morning she came up to us and said that her leg was sore, and we took her in for an ultrasound.
2: Yeah.
3: And the people there pretty much referred her to
2: Starship straight away.
3: Starship straight away. So we just...
1: And your world turned upside down.
0: Yeah.
1: So that was 3 years ago. What sort of treatment has Izzy been through?
2: So she went for surgery, and she had a port put in, and she had chemo for 7 months, and then had a surgery to get her tumour removed on her leg. She got put onto a year worth of maintenance chemo, and then in the beginning of this year, she found another mass on her back. Her cancer relapsed, and she got put under another chemo treatment, and it wasn't shrinking her tumor, so they decided to do another resection surgery. The day she got her stitches removed, she got put under another round of radiation for a month.
0: She's gone through it. Yeah.
2: She really has.
3: It's crazy, because when we first found out, it was like a 20% chance of her survival rate. Like that.
2: Okay. But since her relapse, it's dropped down to 5%.
3: It's shocked us.
1: Because at the moment she's not on any treatment. She's having a break.
2: Which is a quite scary thing. I know me and Mum think about it a lot. And when you're not under treatment, it has room for more cancer to spread and more cancer to grow.
0: Can I ask you, Robert, if for any parent, you just want your baby to be better.
3: Right? Yeah, definitely, 100%.
0: You just want your baby well. It must be so difficult for you and her mama to watch this happen to your girl.
3: Yeah, no, it really sucks, man, you know?
0: Yeah.
3: Sorry.
0: No.
3: Sorry, I can't really talk at the moment.
0: That's okay.
1: Peyton, there's a dream that that you guys and that Izzy have, and that is to try and get to Dreamworld.
2: Definitely.
1: Izzy as well.
0: Who came up with that idea?
2: It was hers. She wants to go on like all these rides, and she's never been out of the country.
1: And you guys have started to give a little in the hope that maybe you can get some support that way and get her there, soon while she's sort of well at the moment?
2: Definitely.
1: And that is the plan, to get Izzy and her family to Dreamworld. So

0: If you would like to help, and my gosh, so many of you have, if you are able to, you can text the word help to 934 and we will send you the Give a Little page, like the little link will just bounce straight back into your phone and you can donate directly to them. When we first spoke to Robert and Peyton, they had raised, I think it was like $3,700 yesterday morning.
1: Yeah.
0: And this morning, so we're not even quite 24 hours later, thanks to you guys, that total is now at, have you got the latest one
1: it
0: there,
1: is
0: Rob?
1: Indeed. I have the latest from her Give a Little page for Izzy. It is now $13,362. And what we love about
0: amazing.
1: This... people are donating what they can. $5, $10, yeah? $20, I've seen $50, $100 for some of you. Some have donated $1,000. Mm. It all adds up, and it all makes such a difference to Izzy and her family. Text help to 934, and as Jeanette mentioned, we'll bounce you back, you know, that little link there so you can...
0: She's never... most of the family have never left the country, including Izzy. This was a little note that they popped up on their... the family popped up on their Give a Little page yesterday. We honestly don't have words. Today, Izzy's story was shared on The Breeze, and in just 12 hours, you've helped us raise over $7,000 toward her dream. Well, that's now $10,000, I think.
1: Yeah.
0: To every single person who has donated, shared her story, sent a message, or simply taken time to care about our girl, thank you from the bottom of our hearts. What started as a little dream for Izzy is now quickly becoming a reality because of the incredible kindness and generosity of so many people. She dreams of sunshine, theme park, SeaWorld, and making memories with her family. And thanks to all of you, we're getting closer and closer to giving her exactly that. We could never have imagined the amount of love that would surround Izzy and our family. We are so incredibly grateful. Thank you for helping our girl keep dreaming.
1: What was that comment? Izzy's going to Aussie?
0: Yeah, Izzy's going to Aussie.
1: Izzy's going to Aussie.
0: We want to get that. Yeah. So that they have a target of 17,000. As we say, we're about 13,362 and a little bit more to go.
1: Text help to 934, we'll bounce it back to Give a Little page.
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4: A high of 18, cloudy, light rain this morning and a bit windy as well. Into the city, quick on the Northern Motorway, 18 minutes Constellation Drive to town, 32 from Silverdale, slow Constellation to Milford and at Esmond. Northwestern, 20 minutes Massey to the city, slow from Grey Lynn to the city. Southern 25 in from Mudako, got slow patches from there through to Mount Wellington. Southwestern, little slow northbound at Whitty.
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0: Cloudy with some showers developing, briefly heavy, high of 18, currently 14 degrees.
1: Can we just say for all those folks who are donating, we'll get to the new total in just a moment. We all realise that times are tight, right? Cost of living, food, petrol, you know, just life is expensive. So that you can spare whatever you can spare for this family is just incredible.
0: Makes it even more amazing.
1: Thank you. What was the total we had, not 4 minutes ago?
0: It was 13, let me just go back up there, 13,362.
1: It's now 14,152. You're amazing. Yeah. You're just incredible.
0: You really are.
1: Up next, I want to play you a message. We want to play you a message that we got from a listener and something really wonderful that they did with the money that they donated to Izzy. That's up in just a moment. He's Ed Sheeran on The Breeze.

0: 93.4 The Breeze, Auckland's Breakfast with Robert and Jeanette, and that is Ed Sheeran on this Friday morning. 25 past 7 is the time. We're just looking at the Give a Little page for Izzy. Young Izzy, her family, they want to go to Dreamworld. Izzy has stage 4 cancer and they've stopped treatment at the moment. And y'all have been going just crazy. Wow. We thank you so much for the donations on the Give a Little page. Where's it at the moment?
1: It is. Honestly, I'm just reading these comments. Go and enjoy every minute. Make your memories, Izzy. My brother-in-law in the UK has just been diagnosed with leg cancer and has just had his leg amputated. He's starting his journey, so I can sympathise with your incredible journey at such a young age. Enjoy Dreamworld. $50 from that person. Wishing you and your family all the best. Happy travels from Jan. $150, $20 here. $100, $100, $5. It's just phenomenal. And we're at $14,582 of a $17,000 goal. Almost there, guys.
0: That's $1,200 in the last, what, 6 minutes or so?
1: Like, this family's never been out of the country.
0: No.
1: So they've got to get passports and they've got to get them quickly.
0: Yeah.
1: And that's thousands. So there's a couple of thousand or something just on the getting these guys some passports. So this is just phenomenal. Even if it goes past the 17, like, that's not, there's about five or six of them that need to go.
0: Just,
1: you know?
0: To give you an example of where people are feeling with this and how they want to help Izzy and her family. We got this message from listener Rochelle. This is yesterday. Take a listen.
2: Hi there. I won $100 on The Breeze, and I was just listening to The Breeze and heard the story of Izzy and her cancer trying to get to Dreamworld, and I'd like to give that $100 to her family.
0: So she won it with us on Tuesday. Was it Tuesday?
1: Yeah, I think it was.
0: And she's given it back.
1: Yep.
0: To Izzy.
1: How good.
0: Right.
1: Izzy wants to go and make memories with her family. She has stage 4 cancer. They've never been out of the country. Her dream is to go to Dreamworld and ride some roller coasters and have some fun and maybe buy something special and stay in a hotel and do all those things that, you know, so many kids get to do and experience while they're well and healthy. Izzy wants to do this and she needs $17,000. I reckon they need probably a little bit more than that to have a comfortable trip, right? We're at $14,000. Oh, hang on, let me just refresh. We're at $14,732. Yes. Another couple of $100 just gone in.
0: Amazing.
1: You can text HELP to 934 and we will bounce that Give a Little straight back into your phone. $5, price of a coffee. It's going to help Izzy get there.
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4: Fly Solomon Airlines.
5: Light rain this morning, cloudy and windy today, a high of 18. In on the southern motorway, 25 minutes Manukau to the city, 37 from Drury. Slow at Papatoetoe and Mount Wellington, otherwise we're pretty quick. Northwestern, 20 minutes Massey to town, no major issues, just slow from Greylin to the city. Northern 18 in from Constellation, 32 from Silverdale, slow at Constellation to Milford and at Esmond.
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16: At the Manier, Auckland, I'm KM Adams with the latest at 7:30. US Vice President J.D. Vance says America is trying to maintain some basic balance in the world energy markets. He says last night 15 million barrels came out of the Strait of Hormuz thanks to the blockade and escorts. And he says the message to Iran is simple.
17: We're not talking to them. And we're not going to talk to them unless they stop shooting at commercial shipping.
16: Police are seeking any footage of a man who was struck by several vehicles on the Te Puke Highway. He died at the scene near Manaweka Road on Tuesday night. Businesses are being urged to take advantage of a debt clearing scheme that ends in 4 weeks. IRD's pilot program helps tackle specific taxes at a lower interest rate. Nicola Taylor from Tax Trader says it's a second chance.
18: Nobody sets out to fall behind on their tax payments, right? More often than not, these are good businesses that have just found the last 5 years particularly hard, or they've had a rough patch.
16: There's no fluffing about as polls open for a key election. More than 70 candidates are standing for Bird of the Year, and this time they've been sorted into parties. Grouped by location like sea and tree, votes will decide who rules the nest. Forest and Bird is also looking for campaign managers. And All Blacks coach Dave Rennie's made a big change at hooker for Sunday's crucial test against the Springboks in Johannesburg. Asifo Omua starts and Cody Taylor drops out of the 23.
19: Cody's been great for us. We think Asifo's been excellent impact. So it's as much about sharing the loads.
16: And 4 losses in a row for Auckland in the NPC, going down 28-12 to Taranaki in New Plymouth last night. Rugby with All Blacks, travelandhospitality.com.
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3: Breeze weather with Harvey Norman. 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
12: Harvey Norman.
1: Cloudy in Auckland. Some showers developing later on this morning. Could be heavy at times and a high of 18. Down to an overnight low of 11 degrees. Currently 14.
21: Auckland City, you're a friend of mine. And you've sure got a friend in the Breeze.
0: Kia ora, good morning. Welcome to the show. It is Robert and Jeanette. To the Give a Little page for Izzy. Let's go.
1: Just
0: where are we at?
1: Cracked 15,000.
0: Come on.
1: Yeah, $15,002. You bloody legends.
0: That's awesome.
1: Every single one of you who's texted help to 934 and had that Give a Little link for Izzy, who's 13. She lives out Massey Way. She's got stage 4 cancer and her dream is to go make some memories with her beautiful family. It's 5 or 6 of them in Dreamworld in Australia soon. So we've got to get passports and all sorts of things for them. They've got a goal of $17,000. It's just cracked $15,002 because you guys are giving.
0: You're awesome, man.
1: Oh,
0: you're so
1: you
0: good.
1: Really
0: Thank
1: are.
0: Thank you so much, everybody. Oh. Your week that's gone and a song is coming up in just a moment.
1: $15,600.
0: Just in the time you've been.
1: Yeah.
0: Wow.
1: Yeah, man.
0: Wow.
1: Okay, amazing. I love you guys.
0: Oh, okay.
1: You are just the absolute best.
0: Week that's gone on a song. Somebody tried to change the name of a lake. Hasn't gone too well for him.
1: No, it hasn't.
0: Yep.
1: I discovered this week that Rob has never zested a lemon or indeed any fruit in his entire life. Now, that might not sound like breaking news because it's not.
0: It's not. But it's in the song. When we heard Lionel Richie was in ICU, we said, no, not now. We just lost Dolly too soon.
1: No, right?
0: Jeepers. Got an update on Lionel too, by the way.
1: Spring has sprung. And with it, a very important reminder if your name is Rob or Jerry.
0: What to keep an eye out for lambs and daffodils or something?
2: Nope, not that.
0: It's more important than that. There's Ice House. It's Robert and Jeanette. Weekdays Gone and a Song is coming up in just a moment on Auckland's Breeze.

0: 93.4 The Breeze, Auckland's Breakfast with Robert and Jeanette, and that is John Lennon, and this is your week that's gone in a song. Four things we're going to sing about this week that have happened. Old Donald Trump tried to change Lake Ontario to Lake America, and the only ones who cared were American, but Canadians and the rest of the world were like, that's not what it's called.
1: You know what? I'm sure most Americans didn't want the change
0: either. Pretty sure.
1: Discovered this week that Rob has never zested fruit before. There was no way he was going to get to 60, which is not far away, without zesting a lemon. You can see that happening on our Instagram stories as we speak.
0: Yeah.
1: And if you actively search it out, you need to get out more. Because would you want to go and watch Rob do that?
0: To be clear, before I turn 60, zesting is not on my bucket list at all.
1: You've already ticked it off.
0: Lana Richie was doing a show last week. He fell ill, checked himself into hospital, where they put him into intensive care. The good news is he's home now, and the Grim Reaper, stand down.
1: No, please.
0: Not now, man.
1: For a long time.
0: Not this week, buddy.
1: And spring has sprung. Great reason for a gentle reminder for the boys because of something they didn't remember last year. That also happens in spring.
0: Here it is, the week that's gone in a song. Ready?
1: I don't want any mistakes from you.
0: Who goes first?
1: Yo.
0: Oh, okay. Old man Trumpy tried to name a lake America, but he forgot the good people up north in Canada. They're like, no way, eh? The man is such a fool. You can't even fix the lining on a reflecting pool.
1: No, you can't.
0: You can't.
1: Useless.
0: Here we go.
1: This week Rob said he'd never ever zested a piece of fruit. Not a lemon, not a lime, not even ginger root. How has he got to 60 and not done this? What's the deal? I'll tell you why. It is because he's never cooked a meal.
0: Not true.
1: Baked beans out of a can
0: not
1: does
0: true.
1: Not count.
0: That is true. Lionel Richie's back.

0: someone, please grab Lionel and put him in some bubble wrap.
1: Good idea.
0: Please look after him, man.
1: And Sir David Attenborough.
0: Yes.
1: Spring has sprung this week. Here we are in September. And just in case you forgot,

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1: Auckland Home Show, 10 to 13 September.
2: A high of 18, some light rain this morning, cloudy and a bit windy as well today. Coming in on the northwestern motorway, we've slowed down a little bit. 23 minutes Massey to the city, slow from Point Shev, a little heavy at St Luke's. Southern, 25 minutes Manukau to town, slow from just before Mount Wellington on and off to Green Lane. Northern, 18 in from Constellation, 32 from Silverdale, a little slow at Constellation and Esmond. The southwestern, fine.
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16: That's straight.
15: Do you know what?
16: We now know what radio station we're listening to. We're listening to The Breeze, everybody.
15: To be fair, I'm so deep in Izzy's Give a Little page. I just keep sitting here refreshing and thinking about how amazing all you people are for
16: You're
15: donating.
16: You're incredible, man.
15: Just quickly, an update, $16,288. I think just this, that's $3,000 in the last like half an hour. So.
16: The goal they want to raise is $17,000. We're at $16,188.
15: Yeah.
16: We're nearly there.
15: Amazing.
16: Yeah.
15: Cloudy in Auckland today. Some showers developing. High of 18, currently 14 degrees as we get into the quick fire quiz. All right.
16: Here he is.
17: Morning. Actually, we just have a text from Robert, who we had in, father of Izzy.
15: Yeah.
17: We're almost there. Thanks to all of you guys listening to The Breeze. We appreciate it a lot.
15: Oh, they really do.
16: Yeah. Nice
15: they
16: one.
15: They really do.
16: Nice it's one, just Robert. So thank lovely. You, man.
17: They're sitting at home watching it too. Just an amazing thing happening. Yeah. Yeah. Right. Anyway, your quiz.
15: Yeah.
17: What colour were carrots before they were orange? Bring you
15: sort of a question is that? What sort of a question is that?
17: They used to be
15: that?
17: A different colour.
15: Are you serious?
16: No.
17: Oh, I'll be double checking that during the next song.
15: With that reaction. My God.
16: I love this.
17: Oh dear.
16: He pulled that out of the hat or out of somewhere.
17: What colour were carrots originally? Before the 17th century is the question, by the way. So not orange. Right, second question. What was bubble wrap originally invented to be? Wasn't to wrap around things, wasn't to keep anything safe. It was something to look cool. There's your clue. Bubble wrap was originally invented to be something cool. What could it have been?
15: I just love pressing that stuff.
16: There is something about it, eh?
15: Oh, there's my gosh. I haven't done it for ages.
16: Well, you can pop them on an app.
15: Oh, it's would you get same. This? No, it wouldn't be the same.
17: I was introduced to some seaweeds at Browns Bay Beach the other day. It's dead, so you're not like ruining anything. And it's filled with water, little capsules, and it's just like bubble wrap.
16: You squeeze it,
17: Give it a squeeze. What is the term we use for pasta when it's firm but tender? When you bite it. Yeah. You know the one.
15: Yeah.
17: I was going to make the question, what's the term for pasta? But, you know.
16: It's pasta.
17: No, you know, when you bite it.
15: I think you've said enough. I think you've said enough.
17: You know, Rob.
15: Come on. Jerry, stop talking, buddy.
16: Keep going.
17: All right. What's the only food that never, ever, ever spoils?
15: As long as
17: it's put in like a thing there.
16: Yeah.
17: A container.
15: Either you or Braden asked us that question.
17: Wasn't me, so glad we're flashing back to about 18 months ago. Or was me, and I forgot. How many total dots are there on one dice? Would you say dice or die?
16: Die.
17: I can't stand that whole thing.
15: I'm not into die either.
17: No.
15: Dice.
17: You got one of them. With the 6, 5, 4, 3, 2, 1, you got the whole song to figure that out. How many dots are there in total?
16: Is it how many, like, if it's more than one dice?
15: It's just one. How many dice?
17: Rob's adding in his own question for the quiz, I noticed.
16: How many
15: on one dice?
17: Yes.
15: Yeah.
17: But what, Rob, is, you want someone? Go on, Rob, ask your own question.
16: I just wondered.
17: Go on.
16: What's the, if it's more than one dice? Is it two die? Is it two?
15: Yeah, but we don't care.
16: You know what? No one cares. Natalie Imbruglia doesn't care. She says, let me sing my song, man. Here's Torn. It's Robin and Jeanette on Auckland's Breeze.

0: 93.4 The Breeze, Auckland's Breakfast with Robert and Jeanette, and that is Natalie and Brulia. It is time now for the answers to the quick fire quiz.
1: Oh, I triple checked this one. Made me nervous. What colour were carrots originally before the 17th century? What are you going to go with?
0: I had white.
2: No, I did too, but that's a parsnip.
1: Yeah, it's not white. It's not orange. It was purple.
2: Damn it, that was my second one.
1: Wow. That doesn't get you a
0: point. How do they turn it orange?
1: The myth is the Dutch created it for the House of Orange. They're like, you know,
0: yeah,
1: the
0: right,
1: Dutch thing.
0: Yeah,
1: apparently there were big freak orangey ones in the wild and people preferred them and bred them through. But there is a myth in there. What was bubble wrap originally invented to be, Rob?
0: Raincoat.
1: Look, clever, but no. Jeanette?
2: Clever.
0: Listen to her.
2: Gift wrapping?
1: No, I said it was supposed to be a thing. Yeah. Not to just...
0: Umbrella?
1: No. Huh. It's on your walls.
0: Wallpaper?
1: Wallpaper.
2: You don't get the point.
0: No, I'm just enjoying the conversation, Jeanette. Have you heard that? Enjoying the conversation with Jerry. Thank you, Jerry. That's interesting.
2: What a great idea, though.
1: Isn't it?
2: And then you just walk just past and just like pop a few.
1: Yeah.
2: Wow. Okay.
1: Well, what's the term we use for pasta when it's firm but tender when bitten? Rob, you struggled, but...
0: Al dente.
1: Yeah. Al dente.
2: Nice.
1: What's the only food that can never spoil? Rob?
0: Cheeseburger.
1: No.
2: Oh, close.
1: I get why you're saying it, yeah. Jeanette.
2: Is it salt?
0: No, it's honey.
2: Sugar.
1: It's honey. Second time round, you would have got
2: bloody
1: it, Rob.
2: Bloody hell, it is honey. That's right. And here I am going, you've asked us that before.
1: Exactly.
2: Oh, honey. Yeah, it is.
1: And it was a mathematical one that you were allowed to figure out on the fly. But how many total dots are on one dice or one die? Whatever the question is.
0: Say it together. Ready?
2: You can't have got it wrong, Robert.
0: 3, 2, 1.
2: 21.
1: Well done. 21 is correct.
2: Woo! Okay. Well, I won for the week, guys.
0: You did win for the week.
2: Play that music and celebrate me just for a moment. Just while I'm colouring in my square. What I do, guys, is I flick to the back of the book there, or I keep a tab, and I've just coloured in another green square. Because I am brainy, and he is dumb.
0: That's how it goes.
2: 2 weeks in a row.
0: When you lose a week, she mocks you.
2: After the news. Now, ahead of Father's Day on Sunday, let me do some more mocking. We're going to put the boys to the DIY handyman test.
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5: Mostly cloudy today, light rain this morning, windy too, a high of 18 degrees. Into the city, Southern Motorway not too bad at the moment, 25 minutes Monaco to the city, just 35 all the way from Drury. We're slow at Penrose, Mount Wellington and Green Lane as well. Southwestern fine, the Northwestern 22 minutes in from Massey, little heavy at Point Chev, then just slow from there. Northern 19 from Constellation to the city, it's a pretty quick drive.
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14: Breeze News with Ebert Pukekohe. 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
15: Atamari, Auckland. I'm KM Adams with the latest at 8. Hospitality wants councils to ease off on noise from night venues. It's made the recommendation as inner-city noise complaints rise. Restaurant Association GM Nicola Waldron says proper planning laws in such areas is key.
16: Things like ensuring that the correct sound proofing of new residential developments is there.
15: Tauranga ratepayers are footing a legal bill of nearly $1.2 million following the Mount Maunganui landslide. RNZ News reports a spokesperson is saying there was no tender process because of the urgency involved and the multitude of legal issues arising from the event. Proposed changes to move-on orders are getting a mixed reception. Justice Minister Paul Goldsmith says National is comfortable with increasing the age limit to 18 years old, but is not too pleased that the Select Committee has suggested letting people return to the area for reasonable purposes. One of New Zealand's best harness racing drivers returns at Alexandra Park tonight. Zachary Butcher is back racing after 3 months away thanks to an ACL tear in social basketball. All Blacks coach Dave Rennie insists everything's all good between him and Springboks opposite Razzie Erasmus. Plenty was said after the second test in Cape Town.
17: I don't see it as, you know, war of words between him and I. I've said a couple of things, he's said a couple of things, and that's footy.
15: Rennie's made 3 changes for Sunday's third test in Johannesburg. Asifo Aumua, Sam Darry and Peter Lakai all start. Cody Taylor and Simon Parker drop out of the 23. Rugby with All Blacks travel and hospitality.com.
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21: Cloudy in Auckland. Some showers developing later on this morning. They will be briefly heavy. High of 18 degrees today. Saturday's looking lovely. Tomorrow's looking lovely. A little bit of cloud on Sunday. Down to 11 degrees tonight. Currently 15.
22: Auckland City, you're a friend of mine. You've sure got a friend in the breeze.
0: Well, kia ora, good morning, welcome to the show. It is Robin and Jeanette.
21: Now, I don't think he's going to mind me saying this, but on a scale of, like, say, 1 to 10, 10 being the most amazing DIYer the world has ever known, Rob's hovering around the 0 1 mark.
0: You know what, that is very gracious of you.
21: Not even my words, those are his words.
0: Yep, no, I'm terrible at it.
21: But I have a sneaking suspicion, and it's taken me about a year or so to come to this conclusion, that Jerry might not be much better. So, he, like, Rob just wears it like a badge. Jerry's a bit more, I couldn't work
0: subtle,
21: it out, right?
0: Yeah.
21: So in celebration of Father's Day on Sunday, I thought up next, using questions provided to me by my husband, who's pretty much a 10 on that DIY scale.
0: He's
21: wild.
0: Does Dave, yes.
21: I thought I would test Jerry on his handyman knowledge, but I don't want to freak him out too much. I don't want to embarrass him on the radio. I absolutely don't want to do that. So he will be allowed to phone a friend if he does not know the answer to any of these questions. The only rule, just the one rule, that friend must be Robert.
0: Oh, this is not going to go well for the man.
21: Well, we'll find out next.
0: Okay, here's Whitesnake on The Breeze.

0: 93.4 The Breeze, Auckland's Breakfast with Robert and Jeanette. Kia ora, good morning, welcome to the show. That is Atomic Kitten. We've been talking about Izzy. She's 13 years old. Met her dad and sister, Robert and Peyton, yesterday around about this time. She has been diagnosed as Izzy with stage 4 cancer. She has to give a little page because the dream is to take Izzy to Dreamworld. That's it. She wants to go to Australia.
1: She's never left the country.
0: Theme park, right?
1: Most of the family have never left the country.
0: Yeah. And so they started to give a little page, and you've been texting help to 934. We've been bouncing you back the give a little page link. Thank you all so much for doing that. Do you want to give them the latest total? Okay.
1: Are you on the page?
0: I'm ready to give you the latest total. Fantastic. They want to raise $17,000.
1: They want to get Izzy to Dreamworld to make some memories with her whānau.
0: Yesterday, this time, they had $3,700. As of right now, you all have, and you're amazing, donated $16,562 towards that goal. Wow.
1: That's phenomenal.
0: Incredible.
1: You're the best. And our text machine would be testament to that. It just helped 934. Right, Dan? It's just so many of you guys are doing it.
0: Amazing. Thank you all so much for what you're doing. And you are continuing to donate as well.
1: And on behalf of the family, they're so grateful.
0: They are sitting at home right now watching that thing tick over live. So thank you all.
1: They can take their girl.
0: For the joy that you are bringing to this family.
1: Long-time listeners of this show will know that Rob is no handyman.
0: No.
1: He's put up one shelf in his life. It was on a lean, if I remember correctly.
0: Yep.
1: He outsources assembling flat-pack furniture to his wife, Nikki.
0: Nikki does a great job.
1: He's never fixed a leaky toilet. He wouldn't know how to unblock a sink if you asked him to get on the roof or something for some spouting or guttering. Not a chance. Like, it's just, no. We all know this about him. And it's absolutely fine because he's good at other things. 934 is text number, if you can think of any of them. So then I thought, what about Jerry? Where does he fit in the scheme of DIY? And it was only after he moved house, was it last weekend? I think it was a weekend before. He just about flooded the laundry because he did not know how to unplug the washing machine. I thought,
0: what a loser!
1: I thought, you know what? I don't think he's super handy either. Let's put them to the test. So the plan is to ask Jerry a bunch of questions provided to me by my husband, who's very competent handyman, trained as an engineer, you know? And to be fair, in the almost 30 years that I've known Dave, I don't think there's been anything he can't fix. So Dave's given the questions. Broadly simple, he said they are. I will ask them to Jerry. Jerry, if he doesn't know the answer, he may phone a friend for help. The only catch is that the friend must be Robert. Good luck.
0: Okay.
1: Robert,
0: yes.
1: If you would like to take your phone.
2: Where's my phone?
1: Hey? Take the phone. Take your phone and leave the room.
0: Yep.
1: Okay. See you later. Jerry, are you ready?
3: I am, Jeanette.
1: All right. Question one. The little metal hook on the end of a tape measure moves slightly. Why?
3: May I call a friend?
1: Straight away. Yep.
2: Jerry, I'm here.
1: The little metal hook on the end of a tape measure moves slightly. Why?
2: So that it can fit into little corners. Thank you.
1: Wrong. Oh. It moves to compensate for its own thickness, so measurements are accurate whether you hook it onto the edge or push it against a surface. Question two. Which is more coarse, 80, 120 or 220 grit?
3: I'm guessing we're talking about sandpaper, so I'll call my friend.
1: You don't want to take it?
2: Jerry, I'm here.
1: Which is more coarse, 80, 120 or 220 grit?
2: Jeanette is coarse. Have you heard her language?
1: My name is not an option. Answer.
2: 80.
1: Correct.
3: Yeah.
1: Wow, he got one across the line for you. You're putting a screw into hard wood. You might drill a pilot hole first. Why?
3: Because otherwise the screw would be hitting too much wood. The wood might split.
1: Congratulations.
3: Yes!
1: Well done.
3: Yes!
1: Didn't need a friend for that one. What is the kerf of a saw blade?
3: I'd like to call a friend, please.
2: Jerry, I'm here.
1: Robert, what is the kerf of a saw blade?
2: I tell you what, it's a real kerf. Can't get that thing super trained in the kerf. So, you do with your curve. That's my final answer.
1: Should I just give you the answer? The kerf, K-E-R-F, is the width of material removed by the blade as it cuts. What is the 3-4-5 rule, and what would you use it for?
3: I'd like to call a friend.
1: Oh my God, you are worse than I thought!
2: Jerry, I'm here.
1: What is the 3-4-5 rule, and what would you use it for?
2: 3-4-5 rule.

0: I'm waiting on your app. I need you.
1: 3-4-5 rule is simple. It's 4:15, 20 past, or 25 past on a clock.
2: You're wrong. Jerry, anything?
0: I know why 7, 8, 9. Because
2: he was hungry, right? The 3-4-5 rule, and what you would use it for, the 3-4-5 rule is a way of checking whether an angle is a perfect 90 degrees. Measure 3 units along one side, 4 units along the other, and if the distance between those two points is 5 units, you've got a right angle.
0: Oh.
2: Come on. Name 3 types of hammer. Go.
0: I'd like to call a friend.
2: God, you are the worst.
1: Jerry, I'm here.
2: Name 3 types of hammer.
1: Metal hammer.
2: No.
1: Wooden hammer.
0: Mallet?
2: Yes, a mallet.
1: And an MC hammer.
0: Okay.
2: Jerry, any developments?
0: Mallets? Can I call any other friends?
2: No, you can't. Just a mallet? Could have said a ball peen, a claw, a sledge, a cross peen, or a tack.
0: I've never heard of any of them.
2: Last one. What is a 225/55R18?
0: I think we all know where this is going.
2: Do we? I don't know. You tell me.
0: Call a friend.
1: Jerry? I'm here. Jeanette, can I call a friend? I'd like to call Dave, your husband.
2: He wrote the questions. No, you cannot. Yeah. What is a 225/55R18?
1: It's a 1979 Nissan. I have no idea.
2: Jerry, here's a clue. You have 4 of them.
0: I was going to say nipples, but I don't have a clue what's happening.
2: What sort of car do you drive?
0: Wheels? Are they tyres?
2: They are the size of the tyre on your Peugeot.
0: Oh.
2: Honestly, that's it.
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5: A high of 18, mostly cloudy, maybe a little sun, but got light rain this morning too. Into the city, we're fairly calm, but the southern has slowed down a bit. 28 minutes Manukau to the city, 38 Drury to town. Slow at Penrose and quite heavy through Ellerslie to Green Lane. Northwestern, 20 minutes Massey to the city, slow from St Luke's to Grey Lynn. Northern quick most of the way and just 19 minutes from Constellation Drive.
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2: Cloudy in Auckland. Some showers developing. They will be briefly heavy. A high of 18 degrees today. Currently in Auckland, 15.
11: The World Cup of Tennis. The Davis Cup is coming to Auckland. The Kiwis take on Japan for 2 days at Trust Arena on the 19th and 20th of September. We have your chance to win tickets. Just text tennis to 934. Head to the Breeze Auckland Facebook page for your chance to win 4 tickets to the game as well. Breeze.rover.nz for all the deets. We're talking the best players in New Zealand, showing what they're made of, bringing it to Trust Arena, taking on Japan, 19th and 20th of September.
2: Izzy's Give a Little. There's a goal. We've been talking about Izzy for the last couple of days. There's a goal of $17,000 to get Izzy and her family to Dreamworld. Most of them have never left New Zealand. They don't even have passports. Izzy sure hasn't. She has stage 4 cancer, and her dream is to go and make some memories at Dreamworld with the people she loves the most. Like, we were looking into what it costs just to get urgent passports, and it's something around about $500
11: yeah,
2: per
11: because
2: person.
11: They can't wait the month
2: to
11: get the passports.
2: They need to get them quick, right? So that's going to chew up like $2,500 to do that. So the goal is $17,000. It's, if we can exceed it, I mean, amazing. Where are we at the moment? Let's just refresh. $16,732 of that $17,000 goal. Let's do some quick maths. 868. That's $268 to go.
11: You did that in your head. Amazing.
2: Mm-hmm. Yep. Not that hard.
11: More importantly, you are donating an incredible sum of money. And we're looking at some of the comments as well. Have an absolute blast making special memories with your family, Izzy. Your little star. Enjoy your family memories. So precious. Have a fabulous family time together with loads of fun. People donating $5, $20, $100, $1,000, whatever you can spare.
2: There is so much heart going on here. You can text HELP to 934. HELP to 934. And that Give a Little page will bounce straight back into your phone. If you've got $5, if you've got the price of what you might spend on a cup of coffee today, it's going to a wonderful place.
11: We know that the family are watching it tick over live this morning. So whatever you're doing, they are seeing, and we appreciate that so much. Thank you. Auckland, you are incredible. It's Crowded House.

0: 93.4 The Breeze, Auckland's Breakfast with Robin and Jeanette, and that is Crowder House. And something so strong, it's 26 minutes past 8.
1: Izzy is a 13-year-old West Auckland girl who has stage 4 cancer, and we've come across her Give a Little page trying to get Izzy and her family to Dreamworld to go make some memories of never been overseas. And that a goal is $17,000. And yesterday when we spoke to her dad and our older sister Peyton, it was at, I think, $3,700. Mm-hmm. And you guys have been so ridiculously generous, and it's got itself in this very moment to
0: $16,887.
1: $16,887. Oh my gosh, of a $17,000 goal. We're just about there, guys. That's amazing. And this little message that the family posted last night said, "We honestly don't have words. Today, Izzy's story was shared on The Breeze, and in just 12 hours you've helped raise over $7,000 toward her dream." Well, that's a whole lot more than that now. Mm-hmm. "To every single person who's donated, shared her story, sent a message, or simply taken the time to care about our girl, thank you from the bottom of our hearts. What started as a little dream for Izzy is now quickly becoming a reality because of the incredible kindness and generosity of so many people. She dreams of sunshine, theme parks, SeaWorld, and making memories with her family. And thanks to all of you, we're getting closer and closer to giving her exactly that. We could never have imagined the amount of love that would surround Izzy and our family. We are so incredibly grateful. Thank you for helping our girl keep dreaming." Oof. So you can text the word help to 934.
0: Do you want an update? It's $16,952.
1: No, it's $17,052.
0: Wait!
1: Oh
0: my gosh!
1: They've cracked it. That
0: guys!
1: Is amazing.
0: You did it.
1: Oh my god, it's just gone to 17,152.
0: You guys! Did it!
1: Hope you enjoy Dreamworld, Izzy, says a message on here. Kia kaha, Izzy, aroha nui. That's from Kevin. We hope you have a wonderful time. Big hugs to your whole family.
0: Oh my gosh, you guys are amazing.
1: So much love. Wow.
0: In 24 hours, you took this family to their goal. Izzy is going to Aussie because of you all. Thank you so much.
1: Thank you.
0: On behalf of their family. You're just incredible.
1: Oh. No words.
0: No.
1: Just so happy. I'm so thrilled for them that they get to go and live out this dream of Izzy's and make those very precious memories. So good. Thank you, guys. Thank you.
0: You can still keep donating, of course.
1: You can. Yeah. You can. Because, I mean, I feel like $17,000 for, I think, six of them to get there is fairly lean, given that they're about $2,500 has got to go on passports. Then they've got flights, accommodation. They've got Dreamworld passes to get. They've got to buy everything. So... yeah, they're a really humble family from West Auckland. If it exceeds the goal, I think it would be amazing. And it, so far it has. It's 17,362. 82. Oh, just keeps going. Thank you, guys.
0: Thank you all. Text help to 934 if you can help. It's only 2 days until Dad's special day, Father's Day, right? We're giving away $100 cash this morning. All you got to do is tell us your sorry Dad story. Time to fess up and make it worth his while. And if your dad is no longer with us, you know what? That's okay. You can still win that as well. Just text 934 with your sorry dad story here on Auckland's Breeze.
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4: A little sun, mostly cloudy today, bit windy and got some light rain too. 18 hour high. Coming into the city, no issues at all. Northern Motorway quick the whole way in, just taking 18 minutes Constellation Drive to the city. Northwestern 20 in from Massey. 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
14: Atamari A, Auckland. I'm KM Adams with the latest at 8:30. Proposed changes to move on orders are getting a mixed reception. Justice Minister Paul Goldsmith says National is comfortable with increasing the age limit to 18 years old, but is not too pleased that the Select Committee has suggested letting people return to the area for reasonable purposes. Hospitality wants the culinary equivalent of tourism's 100% campaign. It's recommending an internationally facing brand to grow New Zealand's reputation as a food destination. Restaurant Association GM Nicola Waldron says it would build on the Michelin Guide coming here this year.
15: Giving travellers another reason to come here and try our restaurants and cafes.
14: A reminder, there's just 4 weeks left for businesses to take advantage of a debt clearing scheme. Nicola Taylor from Tax Trader says IRD's pilot program is a second chance that removes late fees.
16: Businesses can set up an arrangement to clear old tax debt at around 30% less interest than IRD charges.
14: About 200 North Shore residents turned up to a public meeting in Northcote last night to show their support for nurses in their hospital. The ED nurses spoke out last month about having to leave patients in soiled beds and treat them in corridors and waiting rooms. Three changes to the All Blacks forward pack for Sunday's crucial test against the Springboks in Johannesburg. Asifo Omua, Sam Darry and Peter Luckai all start. 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Exclusive Rugby World Cup packages selling now. And Racing Bulls driver Liam Lawson says it's been difficult switching to the Red Bull car again for this weekend's F1 Italian Grand Prix.
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1: Cloudy in Auckland today. Showers developing later on this morning. Quite heavy at times. High of 18. Down to an overnight low of 11 degrees and currently in the city 15.
20: Auckland City, you're a friend of mine. And you've sure got a friend in the breeze.
0: Kia ora, good morning, welcome to the show. It is Robin and Jeanette. It is Father's Day this Sunday. Yeah, yeah. And we want to help you make your dad's day extra special by giving you $100. All you have to do is tell us your sorry dad story. Even if your dad's no longer with us, that's okay. You can still win the money and with your Friday confession.
1: So this week already we've had a dad help his son get his job back after the kid was hungover. He left work early and then he got fired for that. Dad stepped in, said he crapped his pants and that was why he left early.
0: It wasn't true.
1: No.
0: Then he asked the boss not to tell anybody.
1: Oh, and the boss did.
0: The boss didn't like the kid, yeah. So he told everybody.
1: There was the dad who's collected a bottle of whiskey. It's worth $500, except it's no longer worth $500. He doesn't know about it, but it's full of tea because his kids drank it. Yeah. Hey, Rochelle.
0: Yeah, that's Rochelle.
1: Yep.
0: What's your sorry dad story? You can text 934 or call 0800 27 33 93. That's 0800 Breeze. $100 for Dad for Father's Day. Up in just a moment. Here's Tom Petty.

0: 93.4 The Breeze, Auckland's Breakfast with Robert and Jeanette Kelder. Good morning, welcome to the show. Thank you, Elton John. Just a heads up on our, well, your fundraiser for the wonderful Izzy and her family going to Dreamworld. Izzy is diagnosed with stage 4 cancer. You've been texting help to 934 and you have been helping. The goal was to raise $17,000. That's what the family had in mind. That's what they put down on their Give a Little page. It is currently $18,032.
1: Amazing. Just amazing.
0: So we've gone past that, which is just incredible. Thank you, all of you. You've owned this. You've done this. We really, really appreciate that. Thank you.
1: That beautiful family can start booking their flights and looking at accommodation and all of the things.
0: And you know what? It's Father's Day on Sunday.
1: Yeah. What a gift.
0: Yeah, it is. And we're going to have a chat to Peyton, Izzy's older sister, just before 9 this morning.
1: Speaking of Father's Day, we do want to celebrate the dads in your life and also the dads who are no longer with us. All you have to do is share with us this week your story about being sorry, Dad. That time you screwed up, you did something, and here's the thing, it's now worth $100. That's what we're giving away this morning.
0: And joining us now is Jules. Good morning.
2: Hi, good morning. Morning, how are you?
0: Morning. We are good, thank you. So we understand your say sorry, Dad story is on behalf of somebody else.
2: Yes, I am. I am apologising on behalf of my son to his dad, so my husband, Ricky.
1: Okay, tell us what happened.
2: All right, so when he was probably about 6 or 7 years old, he went to the toilet and it was all messy and everything. So he called his dad to come and help him clean the toilet, right? So while Dad was cleaning the toilet, was scrubbing it, he went out and played and whatever. And when my husband got ready and he flushed the toilet, because he did finished all the scrubbing and spraying and what they do, okay, he came back in and jump scared his dad. The thing is, his dad has a glass eye. So because of the jump scare, his glass eye fell down the toilet bowl and he flushed his glass eye down the toilet. But it gets even worse because he, you know, he's only got one eye now. And the only thing we could find in the house was a pirate eye patch for him to wear for a day until we could get to the chemist warehouse and find proper eye patches. Oh, and then he had to wait an additional 2 weeks to get a new glass eye.
1: Oh my gosh, so
0: he cleans up after his son, he loses his glass eye and has to wear a pirate patch.
1: So that the literal moment that the toilet was flushing was the moment that the jump scare happened and the glass eye came out of its socket.
2: And you could literally just see it like just swiveling around.
1: No! Oh my gosh, you'd be tempted to chuck your arm down there and just grab
0: just
1: for
0: grab
1: it, right?
0: Thing.
2: It was too far down. Oh. I mean, he did like try, but it was gone. This is where we, you know, upgraded our toilet and you have that cyclone flush.
0: That thing's gone.
2: You know, it's gone.
0: Yeah.
1: Jules, do you know what? Not one bit of your story did I expect to hear.
0: Thought the poo thing was pretty much it. That's $100 right there. But then.
1: God, it's so good. Wow.
2: It just gets worse and worse.
1: How old is the 6 or 7 year old now?
2: It's actually turning 14 the day just before Father's Day.
0: That's so cool. And then at his 21st, please bring that story up again.
2: Oh, absolutely.
1: You betcha.
2: Absolutely.
1: Well, you've got $100. Spend it however you want.
2: Thank you so much.
1: You're very welcome.
0: Awesome,
1: thanks for
0: Jules.
1: Sharing. Great story.
2: Thank you.
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4: Auckland Home Show, 10 to 13 September.
5: A high of 18, a little windy and a mostly cloudy one all day today. Into the city, most motorways are looking really quick and calm at the moment. Just a few slow patches on the southern. We're slow at Mount Wellington, heavy at Ellerslie and slow through to Green Lane from there. 25 minutes Manukau to the city. Northwestern 18 in from Massey, steady the whole way, maybe a bit slow at St Luke's. Northern 19 from Constellation Drive, quick the whole way.
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3: Breeze weather update with Carrier Blue hot water heat pumps. Longer showers, smaller footprint.
1: 18 degrees today.
0: Sorry, your microphone was not on.
1: Heading for 18 degrees today. Cloudy. Some showers developing. Those showers quite heavy at times. Currently, though.

0: Izzy has stage 4 cancer. We spoke to her dad and sister Peyton yesterday, Robert and Peyton.
1: At that point, I think the give level was about 3,700.
0: And we're going to blow past their target, which is just incredible.
1: I'll check in with Peyton, Izzy's sister, next.
0: Here's Sweet with Mac. Robert and Jeanette on Auckland's Press.

0: 93.4 The Breeze, Auckland's Breakfast with Robert and Jeanette, and that is Fleetwood Mac. It's 5 minutes away from nine. It's been a heck of a 24 hours, has it not, Jeanette?
1: It's been so lovely to have, just to help, I guess, bring awareness to Izzy's story. Izzy is 13, and she has stage 4 cancer. Her dream is to go to Dreamworld in Australia with her family. It's about 5 or 6 of them, I think, and go make some memories. They've never been out of country, most of them. Izzy certainly hasn't. They don't even have passports. So yeah, they set up a give a little to try and make this dream happen for Izzy. And we spoke with Peyton and her dad, Robert. So yep. Peyton is Izzy's sister. Spoke with them yesterday on the radio. And we just wanted to share Izzy's story. And if you wanted to donate to the give a little and try and get up to that target of $17,000, well, that's what we would hope would happen.
0: So it was $3,700 when we spoke to Robert and Peyton, and as of right now, the current total, thanks to all of you who have donated over the last 24 hours, is $18,242. And joining us on the line now is Peyton, Izzy's older sister. Morning, Peyton.
2: Good morning.
1: Hi.
0: How are you all feeling?
2: We're actually overjoyed. We're so happy with the results of the interview we did yesterday morning. Mm. We're just amazed, to be honest. Mm.
0: It was my favourite game yesterday, was just refreshing your page and just watching it go up and up. And my wife was doing the same thing as well at home. We'd shout out to each other what the new total was.
1: Have you been sitting there watching, and is Izzy aware that that you've hit that target?
2: Yes, we've been watching it since it aired yesterday, and we've just continued to keep watching it throughout this morning. And then when we saw that it passed our goal, we were so happy. We told Isabel and she was just so shocked. She was amazed.
1: Really? So what does this mean now? You guys can start planning a trip.
2: Yes, we have. We've started planning our trip for where we want to stay and all the tickets and stuff. And
1: yep.
2: Isabel doesn't even believe that it's even happened.
1: Oh, wow. It absolutely will be. And you're going to do it soon, right?
2: Yes, we've planned it for towards the end of this month.
1: Okay. Amazing.
0: Not too far away.
1: You need to get onto those passports.
0: You're going
1: to
0: get those passports sorted, baby.
2: Yes, hey? Doing that ASAP.
0: Good girl. For sure.
1: So good. Well, you know what? Our listeners have just pouring so much love on you guys.
0: Yeah.
1: And you'll be reading them the comments on the Give a Little page as well. People just wishing you so well and go make those memories and just have some wonderful family time.
0: And Peyton, on behalf of all the Breeze listeners and us here at the Breeze as well, thank you so much for sharing your story with us. It's a lot to share with everybody and to put yourself out there as you and your family have done, but thank you for trusting us and trusting our Breeze listeners. Thank you.
2: No, thank you so much. Like, you really gave us this opportunity to give it to Isabel, and we couldn't be more grateful.
1: No, not at all. We can't wait to hear how it all goes.
0: Hugs to the whānau. Yeah, we'll keep in touch, Peyton.
2: Thank you so much.
1: Okay, lots of love. See you soon.
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19: At the Marie, Auckland, I'm KM Adams with the latest at 9. Winston Peters has rubbished a suggestion from Labor's deputy leader that the Prime Minister took two planes to the Pacific Islands Forum to avoid travelling with him. One stayed in Cairns as a backup. The Foreign Minister told RNZ News the idea it was a relationship breakdown is untrue.
20: We can't afford, if any mistake goes, to have them parked up there and can't get home. So we've got a plane in Australia just in case the contingency happens. That's a defence matter, but it makes sense.
19: Canada has unveiled a new $20 note featuring the King. Charles is the first new monarch to appear on a Canadian banknote in more than 70 years. It features a floral and leafy tapestry inspired by the King's lifetime dedication to the environment. An Auckland University student has been caught with smart glasses during a test, raising questions about how the new technology can be used to cheat. The likes of Meta glasses allow people to film what's in front of them and have it sent to an outside helper or AI. RNZ reports a university spokesperson says the student was penalised but wouldn't say what the penalty was. Sam Darry's excited to get his first crack in rugby's greatest rivalry. He'll start at lock for the All Blacks against the Springboks in Johannesburg on Sunday morning.
21: I just want to enjoy it, you know. It's against the Springboks, who are the reigning world champs, and as a player, it's right where you want to be.
19: Asafo Omua and Peter Luckey also come into the forward pack. Rugby with All Blacks Travel and Hospitality.com. Exclusive Bledisloe Cup packages selling now. And the Broncos have ended their horror NRL season on a high, beating the Bulldogs 34-20 in Sydney last night.
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3: Breeze weather with Harvey Norman. 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
1: Harvey Norman. Cloudy in Auckland. Today, some showers developing later on this morning. Could be quite heavy when they arrive. High of 18 degrees today, down to an overnight low of 11 and currently 15 degrees.
3: The Breeze 80s mixtape.
23: All right, here we go. Here it is. We got the cassette straight out of the deck. We're ready to play. No, you got to put it in the deck.
1: That's
23: sorry.
1: The one.
23: Otherwise, you're not going to hear a thing.
1: Oh, honestly, fluent DJ.
23: High speed dubbing and everything. Here we go. Got some Hall & Oates, Kim Carnes. This is Go West on The Breeze.

0: mixtape. We press play on another 80s mixtape soon.
1: They say the holy water's watered down, and this town's lost its faith. Our colors will fade eventually, so if our time is running out,

0: 93.4 The Breeze, Auckland's Breakfast with Robert and Jeanette and REO Speedwagon. And it's time for your week that's gone in a song. Four things we're going to sing about them. Donald Trump tried to change Lake Ontario to Lake America. And the Canadians were like, what are you on about? That's not cool, E.
1: E. Such a loser,
0: I'm so sorry. To our Canadian friends, I apologise.
1: I discovered that Robert's never zested a lemon or indeed any fruit in his entire life. Well, he's not going to turn 60 without doing that.
0: You know, Lionel Richie went to hospital. He ended up in ICU this week. We're like, no, Grim Reaper, not now. But he's back home, which is good.
1: And spring has sprung. And with it, a very important reminder, if indeed your name is Rob or Jerry.
0: Here it is. Your week that's gone in a song. Ready?
1: I don't want any mistakes from you.
0: Who goes first?
1: Yo!
0: Oh, okay. Old man Trumpy tried to name a lake America, but he forgot the good people up north in Canada. They're like, no way, eh? The man is such a fool. You can't even fix the lining on a reflecting pool.
1: No, you can't.
0: You can't.
1: Useless.
0: Here we go.
1: This week, Rob said he'd never ever zested a piece of fruit. Not a lemon, not a lime, not even ginger root. How has he got to 60 and not done this? What's the deal? I'll tell you why. It is because he's never cooked a meal.
0: Not true.
1: Baked beans out of a can
0: not
1: does
0: true.
1: Not count.
0: That is true. Lionel Richie's back at

0: Someone please grab Lionel and put him in some bubble wrap.
1: Good idea.
0: Please look after him, man.
1: And Sir David Attenborough.
0: Yes.
1: Spring has sprung this week. Here we are in September. And just in case you forgot,

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0: 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Breeze. The widest variety of music plays on the Breeze. The 80s. The 90s. The best of now. The songs we all love play on the Breeze.

0: 93.4 The Breeze, Auckland's Breakfast with Robert and Jeanette. That man has a voice.
1: Doesn't he just?
0: Paul Young.
1: Oh, guys, can we just say thank you again to everyone who has texted help to 934 and had Izzy's Give a Little bounce back into their phone and then donated on her Give a Little page. Izzy is a 13-year-old West Auckland girl. She's got stage 4 cancer. We came across Izzy's story, and over the last couple of days, we've really got in behind trying to get Izzy to Dreamworld, which is her dream. To go and spend some time, make some memories with her family. She's never been out of the country.
0: No, their goal was to raise $17,000. Thanks to you all who have donated over the last 24 hours or so. We've blown past that, past the 17K, but which is like just amazing.
1: Five or six of them that need to go, they don't have passports. To get passports urgently, which is what they're going to need, that's about $2,500.
0: Mm-hmm.
1: So it's going to eat that up. So to go a little bit over it is not a bad thing.
0: It's not a bad thing
1: at all. Not at all.
0: We spoke to her sister, Peyton, who said they're already online and starting to look at when. And where and what time they're going to leave it? Hopefully go at the end of this month.
1: Yep.
0: So they're hopping onto it,
1: and they're going to make that dream happen. Thanks to so many of you guys. If you still want to donate, you absolutely can. You can text help to 934. Izzy's Give a Little will bounce straight back into your phone. $5, $10, whatever you can spare is going to go to the most beautiful, humble family who are so deeply appreciative of this.
0: Can we also say as well, thanks to you, you have made this Father's Day for Robert extra special. Special. Yeah. Thank you also very much. Have a wonderful weekend. We'll catch you back again on Monday morning.
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16: Morning, I'm Glenn Stewart with the latest at 10. The importance of HPV vaccinations has been reiterated as cervical screening participation rises by 10%. A Health NZ spokesperson saying the combo is very important.
17: Vaccination helps prevent HPV infection, while screening allows precancerous changes to be detected early so they can be treated.
16: Wind, rain and even snow is on the menu for some parts of the country today. There's an orange strong wind warning through to midday for Wellington and Wairarapa, with gales of 120 km/h expected. The Tararua Range is under a heavy rain warning, while a road snowfall warning is in place for Milford Road in the South Island. About 200 North Shore residents turned up to a public meeting in Auckland's Northcote last night to show their support for nurses and their hospital. The ED nurses spoke out last month about having to leave patients in soiled beds and treat them in corridors and waiting rooms. And overseas, tributes are coming in this morning for feminist activist and journalist Gloria Steinem, who's died aged 92. Hillary Clinton calling her one of the architects of the entire structure of women's equality. Oprah Winfrey saying she shaped American thought and culture. In sport, All Blacks coach Dave Rennie insists everything's all good between him and Springboks opposite Rassie Erasmus. Plenty was said after the second test in Cape Town.
18: I don't see it as, you know, war of words between him and I. I've said a couple of things, he's said a couple of things, and that's footy.
16: Rugby with All Blacks travel and hospitality.com. Exclusive Bledisloe Cup packages selling now. And New Zealand tennis player Erin Routliffe is off to a strong start to her women's doubles title defence at the US Open, winning through to the second round in straight sets.
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2: Breeze weather with Harvey Norman. 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
20: Harvey Norman.
11: Morning, 17 degrees now, so just off that high of 18 with those warm northwesterlies. A bit cloudy though, with showers developing this morning, briefly heavy and then clearing this evening, down to 11 tonight with a southwest change coming through.
2: The Breeze.
11: Happy Friday! Yes, just gone 10. Here we go into a half hour of non-stop music. Pat Benatar, Breaks Co-op on the way after four seasons.

life again. Green grasses grow, flowers lift their heads, and over all the plain wonders.

0: Auckland's Breeze on 93.4 with Celine Dion. That's the way it is. Happy Friday. Yes. And the weather's, well, it seems to have turned a little bit. We've got a bit of cloud run now and showers. Could be heavy for a little bit, but should clear tonight. And the weekend looks lovely, which is awesome, especially, of course, with Father's Day on Sunday. A lot of people got plans. Just a reminder, if you're wanting to get some lunch for free today and tomorrow, they're doing that Colonel's Liquid Gold Exchange. So this is to celebrate the liquid gold, which is now available at KFC. Apparently it's a big deal because it sold out in Australia twice. So they've set up this pawn shop on Ponsonby Road, just down from the actual KFC on Ponsonby Road. You can trade in anything that's gold for free tenders and liquid gold today and tomorrow between 11 a.m. and 2 p.m. and 4 p.m. and 7 p.m. Now, it doesn't actually have to be actual gold, just has to be like gold colour. So you could take in like a spoonful of honey, I'm assuming, and they would trade that. You could take in, one of those little gold ooshies, but you've got a few of those at home. You take those in. Gold tooth. I don't know, could you take in a flower that was golden? Surely you could. Whatever it is, you take it in, you trade it, you get a free lunch. Fantastic. On the way soon, Police, Brian Adams and Kenny Loggins. Footloose is coming up on The Breeze.
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0: Tyrone Street and Darby and Sign Your Name on The Breeze. It is almost 11 o'clock Friday, getting ready for the weekend. Sunday morning, we have the House of Wellness back on The Breeze 8 till 10am. Thanks to Chemist Warehouse on every Sunday, helping you get well, live well, stay well every day. And always great guests. Often great prizes up for grabs as well, which we do have this week. But one of the guests is a conversation with Two Dudes co-founder. It's a dad, former New Zealand national ice hockey player as well, Thomas Tappan, covering fatherhood, chronic pain, and the importance of checking in on loved ones. So that chat and many others from 8 till 10 this Sunday morning on The Breeze. And of course, you can catch up on the House of Wellness podcast anytime by texting HOUSE to 934. Got some more great tunes lined up for your Friday morning after 11 o'clock. Queen's in there, a bit of Jimmy Cliff and Post Malone and Blake Shelton on the way after the news.
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18: Morning, I'm Glenn Stewart with the latest at 11. Police in Gisborne say they're responding to an incident on the Alfred Cox Park cycle and walkway. They say Grey Street is closed near Awapuni Road, State Highway 35, and drivers and pedestrians should avoid the area. Police say there is no danger, though, to the public. MedSafe has approved the use of MDMA, otherwise known as ecstasy, for therapeutic use. The medicines regulator is already letting two psychiatrists prescribe pharmaceutical-grade MDMA to eligible patients with post-traumatic stress disorder. Treatment will be part of a treatment plan and only in the prescriber's clinic, so patients will not be able to take the drug home. Water Safety New Zealand is urging whitebaiters to remember the basics as the new season gets into full swing. The season runs until the end of October. Chief Executive Glenn Scanlon says whitebait-related drownings have historically been people fishing on their own.
19: They may not have told others of their plans, and also they might not have forms of communication or a life jacket on.
18: And New Zealand's joined the Pacific Islands Forum leadership ahead of hosting in Auckland next year. Working alongside Palau and Solomon Islands, Prime Minister Christopher Luxon says it puts New Zealand at the centre of regional decision-making for the first time in more than a decade. In sport, Sam Darry is back in the All Blacks test team for the first time since facing Italy in July. He'll start at lock in Sunday's crucial third test against the Springboks in Johannesburg.
20: Didn't really have any heads up, so it was a wee bit of a surprise at first, but been kind of staying ready.
18: Rugby with All Blacks Travel and Hospitality.com. And the top women's tennis players continue to roll into the third round at the US Open. Fifth seed Russian teenager Mira Andreeva is the latest to advance. 6-love, 6-2.
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1: Breeze weather with Harvey Norman. 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
21: Harvey Norman.
0: 17 right now, heading for a high of 18 today. Those northwesterlies a bit gusty at times, turning to southwesterly early tonight. But before then, we've got some showers, briefly heavy. They should clear this evening. We're down to 11.
1: The Breeze.
0: Just gone 11, which means Bruno Mars tickets are now on sale if you want to see him with a romantic tour at Eden Park mid-March next year. Three shows, of course. Get your tickets via Ticketmaster now. They're going to be a bit of a bun fight.

0: Auckland's Breeze on 93.4 with Moving Pictures. What About Me? And before that, Robbie Williams. We get to see in just a couple of months' time at Eden Park. Still tickets left for that show. If you want to go along, Christchurch is sold out, so we may very well sell out too. So I'd get in sooner rather than later. And speaking of tickets, if you want to go and see this guy... Holy moly. Of course, we've had pre-sales this week, but the general tickets went on sale less than half an hour ago. It looks like the Saturday and the Sunday tickets are gone. Don't think you can get any for the 13th, 14th of March. There's still some left for the Tuesday, 16th of March, but only GA that I can see, and there's probably not many of those left. It just reminded me of Coldplay when I went to buy tickets for them when they came. And I was like... 70,000th in the queue. Is that how you say that? I don't know. Anyway, it was a big queue, and this has been just the same for Bruno Mars. So if you want to get those tickets, get in quick. They are selling fast. And of course, we do have a double pass up for grabs on our Breeze Auckland Facebook page. On the way soon, Wham, Shaboozy, and Eurythmics coming up on the Breeze.
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0: Auckland's Breeze on 93.4 with Savage Garden. Truly, madly, deeply on a bit of a, well, it's going to be a bit of a damp Friday afternoon. Showers have set in and some of those showers could be quite heavy. Should clear tonight though. Tomorrow looks okay. Sunday, they're just saying a few showers in the afternoon. So if you're doing the North Shore Marathon on Sunday morning, you should be all good. You shouldn't be too damp apart from the sweat. That's gross, isn't it? But yeah, happens. And you know, the nipples often need protection as well. And that's true. That's a true thing. You know, I remember there's a lot of guys who will sellotape their nipples before a race like that because the chafing is unpleasant. Anyway, moving on to the news, which is coming up next. And we've got a half hour of non-stop music after that. Shakira, Icehouse and Belinda Carlisle on the way on The Breeze.
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18: Good afternoon, I'm Glenn Stewart with the latest at midday. MedSafe has approved the use of MDMA for the treatment of post-traumatic stress disorder, or PTSD. The medicines regulator is already letting 2 psychiatrists prescribe the drug commonly known as ecstasy to eligible patients. Others wanting to do the same will need to prove their expertise in drug-assisted psychotherapy. A busy road in Gisborne has been closed as police respond to an incident at a riverside park. Around 10:30, police advised that Grey Street was closed near Alfred Cox Park. They said there'd been an incident on the park's cycle and walkway, but there was no danger to the public. The Children's Commissioner has come out in support of the closure of Gloria Vale Christian School. Jane Searle's statement comes after the Education Secretary decided to deregister the private school. And the son of Kiwi cartooning legend Murray Ball is heartened by his legacy living on. A fundraising campaign for Water Safety NZ is celebrating 50 years of foot rot flats and includes an original artwork and a limited edition print of dog in his life jacket. Mason Ball says his dad would be proud.
19: He'd love that. He'd love the idea that something had carried on afterwards and that his work was still loved and appreciated and valued.
18: In motorsport with Magan Turbo's 80,000k tyre warranty, Liam Lawson is back behind the wheel for Red Bull's senior team at this weekend's Formula One Italian Grand Prix. So where is it different to his regular Racing Bulls car?
20: Everywhere. Other than the power unit, obviously, it's very different to drive.
18: And in rugby, MPC leaders Hawke's Bay put their unbeaten record on the line tonight against third-placed Otago in Napier from 10 past 7.
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23: 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We're almost there, actually. A bit cloudy this afternoon, though, with a few showers. Should clear tonight with